Madison Salt Rock 94.1, JJ O'Poppy is going to be down at the Rave in Milwaukee coming up on July 21st. Here she is right now with Time Will Tell. Poppy on JJ O. It's now.

Madison Salt Rock 94.1, JJO. I got Sleeping with Sirens for you right now. They're going to be in Madison at the Sylvie coming up on October 21st. This one's called House of Matches. Sleeping with Sirens on JJO. So

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12: 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These guys are going to be coming to Madison here playing at Camp Randall Stadium along with AC/DC on July 19th. It's the Pretty Reckless. When I Wake Up on JJO.

Madison Cell Rock 94.1, JJO got Sierra Pilot teaming up with Devour the Day on this one. It's called Replicant on JJO.

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5: 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From Harley-Davidson of Madison, the dealer who cares, Edge Construction, a new way to remodel, Ultimate Landscaping, Deerfield Pistol, and Madison Salt Rock 94.1 JJO. Right now, Blink 182. What's my age again on JJO?

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You are tuned in to the local stage. My name is Ash. So happy to be with you here on this 4th of July weekend. Hope you've had a fun and safe 4th of July weekend. Safe is the key word there. We got it kicked off with the Faith Hills Have Eyes. Then you heard Versus Me and Revolution X. Right now I got the Cardinal Summer. They were in studio with us here a couple weeks back, then released their album down at the High Noon Saloon. You heard this one on that show with them before it was out. It's Golden, the Cardinal Summer, the local stage on JJ.

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7: 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Saturday, July 11th at Sweet Mini Haha from Harley-Davidson Madison, the Vegas Club, Heidi Faye Tattoo, and 94.1 JJO Radioactive in our community. This is Queen of Dreams in the Nightmare's Wake, the local stage on JJO.

Madison Salt Rock 94.1 JJO. You are tuned in to the local stage. My name is Ash. I want to thank you for joining me on this 4th of July edition of the local stage. Hope you had a fun and safe holiday weekend. I know the weather really didn't cooperate all that great. If you wanted to do fireworks or boating or even some of the great live music around, it was kind of hot and then it would kind of rain and never really knew what was going on. But regardless, had a great weekend. I hope you guys did as well. Make sure you check out our Facebook page. Just search for the local stage on Facebook. We got a bunch of updates coming in on there. Plus, you can send me music. Let me know about shows you're going to, because if I don't know about them, I want to go to them. Right now, I got Distant Cousins. This is Let's Sleep Together, the local stage on JJO.

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4: 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These guys got shows going all over the area all summer long. It is my friends from Where Is the Key. This one's called Suffocate, the local stage on JJO.

Odyssey Salt Rock 94.1 JJO. You are tuned into the local stage. My name is Ash. So happy to be with you here tonight. I'm going to leave you guys with Left of Reason, who are going to be out at the Boob Tube next Saturday at Sweet Mini Haha Campground. I hope you guys can go out there. All goes to a great cause. I'll be out there all day long, hoping I can go down the river this year as well. We'll have a really good time. But first, I got new music from Seelies. This is Butterflies, local stage on JJO.

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weekend. Hope you guys enjoy the long holiday weekend, whatever it is you're getting into. Thank you for joining me for this special edition of Eddie Trunk Rocks. We're going to do long sets this week of nothing but music from American hard rock and metal artists to celebrate the 250th birthday of the USA. And going to keep it to just some of the bigger acts that get requested week in and week out on this show. And we're going to do long sets. So whatever you're into, crank up the radios. We're going to keep you good company. A lot of good music, a couple deep tracks and some favorites as well from all of the biggest names in hard rock and metal that all are American born and bred. Let's get it started with some Motley Crue going out to Southern California. The crew getting ready to tour this summer with other American acts, Tesla and Extreme in support. We're going to kick it off with this one, Primal Scream from the crew. Happy 4th of July weekend, everybody. Crank up the radios, crank up the barbecues, and enjoy the great music coming your way.

0: Same old situation, SOS from Motley Crue, cover of Smoking in the Boys' Room from the Theater of Pain album, Little Wild Side, and Primal Scream, a song included on the Motley Crue Greatest Hits record, Decade of Decadence. At the time, it was the lone new song on that record, and a great little set of Motley to get us started. Four in a row from that band, all hailing from Southern California and all getting ready to go on tour. And I mentioned where they're from because this is a 4th of July special edition, nothing but American hard rock and metal artists. 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And follow on social media too, at Eddie Trunk, nice and easy. X, Instagram, and the page on Facebook. When we come back, well, three quarters of an American band. I'll get into it next.
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20: 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Eddie Trunk Rocks.
0: Eddie Trunk back with you on this week's edition of Eddie Trunk Rocks. We got a nice long set of Metallica for you right now. Before the break, I said three quarters American because, of course, Lars Ulrich was born in Denmark, but he's lived in the U.S. since the early 80s. I'm pretty sure he's an American citizen, so we're going to let that slide on this All-American 4th of July special edition and give you a nice long set of Metallica, starting with this one from the Black Album. Here's Through the Never.

0: Well, an epic, extra long set of Metallica, especially when you consider that song right there, clocking in at nearly 10 minutes. Title track to And Justice for All. From the Puppets album, Welcome Home Sanitarium, Four Horsemen from the debut, and Through the Never from the Black album. Great stuff there. Nice long set of Metallica music for you here on Eddie Trunk Rocks. As I mentioned, I'm aware Lars Ulrich is Danish, but we're letting that slide. And Metallica, very much an American band and based in the U.S. And the other three members, of course, born in the U.S. So there you go. Nothing but American artists. Long blocks, long sets of music from those artists on this special 4th of July edition of Eddie Trunk Rocks. We'll take a break. When we come back, we go to New York City. Set a kiss on the way.
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2: Welcome back. Eddie Trunk here. 4th of July weekend. I wish you all a fantastic holiday weekend, everybody. Celebrating the 250th birthday of our great state. Thank you for listening and thank you for joining me for the show. Set of music from Kiss right now. We're going to jump around some different eras, and I'm going to give you three songs in a row from Kiss in order from the three Kiss live albums. We'll start with the original live album back in 1975. Little Taste of Alcohol, as I'm sure a lot of you are enjoying on this holiday weekend. Here is Cold Gin.

Well, all three of those songs sung by Gene Simmons, all three from Kiss Live albums, from Kiss Alive 3, Domino, Kiss Alive 2, God of Thunder, complete with the Peter Criss drum solo, and from Kiss Alive 1, written by the late great Ace Frehley, Cold Gin. It's Eddie Trunk, Nothing But American Hard Rock and Metal on this 4th of July special edition blocks of your favorite artists. We go to Texas right now. The Cowboys from Hell. Here's Pantera covering Ted Nugent to get us started.

0: Title track right there from Cowboys from Hell, Walk, and Cat Scratch Fever. Of course, a cover of the Ted Nugent tune, all done by Pantera. Hailing, of course, from the Dallas area of Texas on this special all-American edition of Eddie Trunk Rocks, featuring blocks of your favorite American hard rock and metal artists. 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You'll see some video of some of those artists as well. 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Thanks for hanging. We got to take a break. When we come back, we go to Boston. The Bad Boys next.
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0: We are back on this special 4th of July edition of Eddie Trunk Rocks. Aerosmith right now. Probably figured that out before the break. I said we go to Boston for the Bad Boys. That's exactly what we're going to do. Now, recently news came down that Clive Davis, the legendary record executive, passed away. Clive Davis is the record executive that signed Aerosmith back in the early 70s. And you may not know this, but Aerosmith did a song where they mention Clive and talk about that in the lyrics from their very underrated album, Night in the Ruts. It's the opening song on the album. It's called No Surprise. I'm going to do it for you right now, not only to celebrate a set of music from Aerosmith, but also to remember Clive Davis. Let's crank it up.

0: from, in my opinion, one of the greatest albums of all time, and I think the greatest Aerosmith album, two in a row there, Last Child and Sick as a Dog from Rocks. Magic Touch from the resurgence of Aerosmith, the Permanent Vacation album, and from what I think is a very underrated Aerosmith album, the Night in the Ruts album, the opening track, No Surprise. Lyrically, that song talks about when the band was signed out of New York City by Clive Davis, the legendary record executive who we found out a couple weeks ago has passed away. Aerosmith making a tribute to him on social media as well. Eddie Trunk here with you. Be sure to follow me on social media at Eddie Trunk. Grab the podcast for all the artist interviews. Check out my website, eddietrunk.com, for music news and all of my appearances. After the break, you got to do a set of VH. We're celebrating 4th of July. We're celebrating American bands. We're celebrating the summer. We'll get into some Van Halen next.
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2: We are back on this 4th of July special edition of Eddie Trunk Rocks, bringing you nothing but American hard rock and metal artists, and also long sets of music from those artists. As I mentioned, you got to do Van Halen if you're talking about legendary American artists. Let's start with this one from 1984. Here's Drop Dead Legs.

0: from one of my favorite VH albums, Women and Children First. That's In a Simple Rhyme. Two in the middle there from the Hagar era of Van Halen. Sammy recently wrapping up touring in the U.S. with his Best of All Worlds band. Can't Stop Loving You, a song that he did do in Japan. I toured with Sammy in Japan, and they did do that song in Japan because it was a big hit there. Has not really been too much in the American set. Also, Summer Nights from 5150. Drop Dead Legs in there, too, from 1984. Eddie Trunk here. We'll take a break. We'll come back. You got to do some Guns N' Roses, right? 4th of July All-American Special Edition rolls on right after this.
1: 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No garbage. Saw that at a dumpster once. Eddie Trunk rocks.
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0: Welcome back, everybody. It is Eddie Trunk. GNR are about to start touring in America. They've been on tour basically for 10 years, ever since they got back together in 2016 with Slash and Duff. So we're gonna wrap up this show with a very long extended set of Guns N' Roses music. We're gonna get it started with this one, the title track from what still remains the latest Guns N' Roses album, and a song they're still doing live. Here's Chinese Democracy.

0: Well, there's a set of GNR for you. Live version of Mr. Brownstone, Don't Cry from The Illusions, Think About You from Appetite, and the title track to what still remains the latest Guns N' Roses studio album, Chinese Democracy. I don't think we'll ever see another one, but that one's still out there, and that one has been pretty well featured on Guns N' Roses touring, even with Slash and Duff back in the band. Guns N' Roses doing tons of touring, including more shows coming up in America very, very shortly. We're not done yet. One more GNR tune. It's the epic ballad that you might be expecting. We'll do that next.
1: He may be metal AF, but he still needs cuddles. Eddie Trunk rocks.
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0: We have reached the end of this week's edition of Eddie Trunk Rocks. Hope you enjoyed this special edition of all American artists, all blocks of music from those artists celebrating 4th of July weekend. Thank you for listening. Thanks to Justin Ewan for putting the show together. Have a great holiday weekend, everybody. Enjoy the 4th of July. And we'll see you next week, same time, same radio station. We're going to close it out with the epic, epic ballad, November Rain from Guns N' Roses. One more from GNR to close it out. Catch you next week.

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Bring Me the Horizon is going to release a 20th anniversary edition of Count Your Blessings. It's going to be called Count Your Blessings Repented. 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

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You have a say in every song we play. 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

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Motionless in White has a new album coming out next week, and they've got a show in Milwaukee this fall. You can see them with Dayseeker and the Devil Wears Prada at Pfizer Farm November 13th. 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

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There's no income requirement for this program, and it's open to all children under 5 who are residents of Dane County. 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But first, Whitechapel on JJO for Drive.

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Anthrax has a new album coming out in September. The song will be on there. It's For the Kids, first and only on JJO.

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You have a say in every song we play. 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
3: 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In a couple of weeks, The Who will release a new album called Hun. This song will be on there. And this song features Johnny Hawkins. Lost Soul. Nowhere but JJO.

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You have a say in every song we play. 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
5: Hi, how are you?
6: What's up?
5: Okay, so we're going to go to the internet.
6: Ooh.
5: For whatever reason, someone asked the internet, what are the hardest pills to swallow in life?
6: Life itself. Big pill to swallow.
5: So I guess grab a drink and talk to your therapist. Here we go.
6: All right.
5: It doesn't matter how fit you are. You get old and your body starts to break down. It sucks hard. How are both your elbows over there?
6: The one's flapping in the wind with bursitis.
5: Yeah.
6: The other one, it's better than yesterday. I don't know.
5: Masturbation elbow.
6: Are you talking about real pills or like the...
5: No, I'm not talking about real pills.
6: Oh, because that'd be a weird article. Like, how hard is it to swallow an Advil?
5: Jesus Christ.
6: No, I said my thing mockingly. Life itself is a hard pill to swallow philosophically. And then I'm like, oh, wait, we're going to talk about Flintstones.
5: No.
6: That was really weird.
5: That is weird.
6: Well, no, because you come up with obscure things. I'm like, oh, this will be really interesting. I never thought about how hard it is to swallow one of those fish oil pills. You know? Let's start over. Hi, I'm Johnny.
5: Wet brain, get out of here.
6: Sometimes
5: things just change. It's nobody's fault. They change. Well, yeah, change. How do you feel about change?
6: I hate it.
5: I know.
6: I just want to be 1985 forever with my little Michael Jackson French coat.
5: This is the hardest pills to swallow in life, according to the internet. Bad people win frequently. Yeah.
6: As people that win like a huge scratch off in the same year.
5: Cheaters always prosper.
6: Cheaters
5: dude.
6: Always prosper.
5: I swear to God.
6: Yeah, bad people. Like, they give an example of a bad...
5: No, there's no examples.
6: All right.
5: Some people in leadership positions are not good leaders. Some who are not in leadership positions are good leaders. Well, yeah, duh. Some people just want to watch the world burn. True. Some of us just want a meteor, all right? People will take advantage of your hard work, and some people get to where they are because of nepotism. You don't say.
6: Nepotism. Get on a nepotism train. Well, my dad was going to get me a job at General Motors, which would have been sweet when I was 18. I didn't take it because I had a future in entertainment.
5: Yes.
6: I'm waiting for that to kick in. I should have took it. Oh, man. I would have made, it would have been, I don't know, like $15. Back in the day, that's pretty good.
5: Yeah, just think. You'd be married with
6: a
5: wife you hate in Ohio, 35 kids.
6: Right, right.
5: Johnny Jr., Johnny
6: how
5: Jr.
6: The,
5: Jr.
6: How the hell I told myself that one goal I had was to get out of Mansfield, Ohio. Here I am.
5: Right, in the town next to it.
6: Stuck living behind a mobile home behind the Red Lobster. What a great time.
5: Yeah. See, aren't you glad?
6: That was a close call.
5: All right, what about you? What would you say is the hardest pill to swallow in life?
6: Oh, wow. I wasn't ready for you to hit me with this heavy, heavy stuff this morning.
5: I know. You're super tired.
6: So hard lessons fought and learned. Hard pill in radio. If you don't know anybody, it's tough. You really do need to... It helps to know somebody.
5: It certainly does.
6: That's it, because hard work doesn't necessarily equate to, you know.
5: Right.
6: It's who that program director knew, even though you thought you were could do the job.
5: Hard work doesn't always pay off.
6: Yeah, I had a bunch of those and were frustrating. But
5: yeah. I just got done covering this one with Avery because he's the editor for the school newspaper.
6: Yeah.
5: And so all these people had their... articles that were supposed to be due, and he was frustrated because like the grammar was not correct or they just weren't putting work into it, and so he was all like, I just don't understand how you would turn that in and it's going to be published and you would be okay with that. And I was like, okay, this is something you're going to deal with your whole life.
6: There you go.
5: Is that you can't put your expectations that you have for yourself onto other people because they're not operating at that same level. You care about that paper because you're the editor of it. You're not going to make them care about it no matter how hard you try.
6: Right.
5: And you just got to let it go. And he's like, yeah, but my name's on it. So, they have these mistakes or these are just crappy articles and whatever else. And I'm like, I get it. That's going to be your whole life. You're going to be dealing with people that don't care about the stuff that you care about. And you have to work with them mm-hmm. in some way, shape, or form. Mm-hmm. And you just got to let it go. You got to let it go.
6: Was working under the name Cherry a hard pill to swallow for you?
5: Yeah, it sucked. I hated it. But that dude had no idea what he was doing, clearly. He drove a 20-year Heritage Rock station into the ground. He clearly had no idea what he was doing.
6: You're probably, you know what you are to him?
5: I'm Einhorn.
6: You're Einhorn. You're his Einhorn. He's got pictures of you all over his apartment. He can't get a radio job.
5: Dan Marino.
6: He kidnapped Ryan Seacrest in some crazy scheme to get back at you.
5: I have no idea where that dude is even at.
6: Of course not. He's managing a grocery store. Co-managing. You can't even handle the job. No, I don't know. I don't know, dude. One day at a time. It's hard to comprehend the hits and misses. What's fair, what's not.
5: Right.
6: You got to let it go, man. That's what I've learned.
5: Let it go
6: and just do your best. I don't know. There's no trick. I mean, you just put your head down and hope somebody likes what you do.
1: Hello?
6: What's your hard, big, dry pill to swallow?
1: Oh, this morning, while I'm sitting here getting ready to work at home this morning, is realizing that they pay you guys to do that.
6: It's a hard pill to swallow, isn't it?
1: Knowing.
5: True, Travis.
6: See? Does a hard pill to swallow count if you were dating a stripper and then she falls out of love with you? That was that Birmingham girl I was talking about. That was a hard pill to swallow.
5: A hard pill to swallow would be like the stripper never really loved you.
6: Dude, you know what was greatest? You know what the greatest thing about this stripper was I dated in Birmingham? She had her own tanning bed in her house. And I used it all the time. It was fantastic. Not only was I nailing a stripper, she had a tanning bed.
5: It's amazing.
1: Did you wipe that thing down before you used it?
5: I don't know. He's in there all sniffing it. You gross. Oh. You nasty.
6: It's not fair.
5: Nasty bitch.
6: It's not fair.
1: climbs out of the tanning bed and he's sparkling.
5: I know. You know that. The residual glitter be everywhere.
6: Look. To Milo's, Avery's point, you're on your own.
5: You're on your own. Let it go.
6: Don't bite down.
5: I guess.
6: That's another pill we don't like you to swallow. Hey, Travis, if there was one pill, literally, you didn't like to swallow, what pill would it be? I mean, out of a bottle, like a prescription or a vitamin, what pill?
1: I've got some supplements that I take, but they're the veggies capsules, and they always get stuck in my throat all the time.
6: There you go, dude. There you go. I took, what did Christy give me? She gave me...
5: She's trying to slowly poison you.
1: I was just going to say...
6: It was, they were these vitamin C supplement things because we weren't feeling that, whatever. And one got stuck in my throat. And that's the worst feeling, dude. You know what I'm saying? You're like, well, eventually it'll dissolve.
5: You're talking to someone that used to give blowjays. I'm pretty sure I know the worst feeling. Get something stuck in your throat.
6: I'm out, dude. We gotta go. This never happened. This phone call never happened.
0: 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Get up to no good. Johnny and D, mornings, JJO.

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1: Mary Lou Retton has had a scary setback in her road to recovery.
2: Oh, please.
1: Don't.
2: This son of a bitch.
1: Shayla Schrepfer posted a video on the Insta captioned Update Heart, where she explained to her followers that her mom remains in the ICU. The star has been battling a rare form of pneumonia since earlier this month and has unfortunately suffered a complication, but this could mean more dollar signs for the family. Sorry.
2: Wait, did you add that?
1: Yeah.
2: Perfect. Sometimes I'm so proud of you. To chip off the old cynical block, I believe.
1: Basically, at the beginning of this week, we were going on the up and up, Schrepfer said.
2: She's worth like $10 million.
1: Yeah. But in the new video, said this, even though the family had been excited by the progress, she revealed the gymnast's road back to health has not been straightforward. We were so excited seeing so much progress. And then yesterday we had a pretty scary setback. She's still in the ICU and we're just working through some things as far as her setback goes. So I just wanted to give an update there, but hey, you can donate from this link. yeah.
2: I'm gonna get that number one more time.
1: Yeah. Then she ended her message by thanking followers and fans for their support, a.k.a. money.
2: Stop sending her money. Look, let me tell you the working theory on this. The daughter,
1: Shayla,
2: who we seem to be the only one getting any updates from, Shayla stands to inherit mom's wealth. Which I've seen reports are 8 to 12 million dollars.
1: Yeah.
2: What are you writing down?
1: Oh, I'm just writing down stuff.
2: Is it a love letter?
1: It is.
2: Thank you. Get the name right.
1: Okay, 8 to 10 million dollars.
2: $8 to $10 million. Now, if say Mary Lou Retton dies, and then they have to pay all the hospital bills.
1: Yeah.
2: What does that do to Shayla's inheritance?
1: Diminishes it.
2: Good answer.
1: Thanks.
2: No problem. So Shayla is the one that stands to lose a lot out of this whole thing. So she wants to make sure.
1: Well, I thought it was sketch. We ain't even got a bill in the mail yet.
2: Right.
1: What are you doing?
2: Right. You don't even know.
1: Asking for money.
2: Right. You'd have no idea what you owe that hospital.
1: Right.
2: Or what her coverage is. And you're up there begging for money.
1: Immediately.
2: The whole thing stunk.
1: The bitch barely got in the damn room.
2: And she had a GoFundMe before anybody even knew.
1: Yeah.
2: The day she announced Mary Lou was in the hospital, the GoFundMe was announced.
1: Yep.
2: That's scandalous.
1: 100% scandalous.
2: Anyways.
1: Right. I don't, whatever.
2: No, I don't know. I mean,
1: it's hard to trust people.
2: Well, it's some of the information you never know. Some of that, you know, you Google, like, what is Matt Damon worth? Blah, blah, blah. I ask what you're worth.
1: Yeah, two in the bush.
2: No, you know what came up on Google?
1: Oh, what?
2: Tell that bitch she owes us $20. Oh, that's what. That's literally what popped up.
1: I do. I owe them for storage. I pay $1 every month.
2: Well, yeah.
1: Sons of bitches.
2: Really sad. I paid it.
3: I do.
2: Hi, how's it going?
3: Man, I'm just saying, man.
2: Sorry, your phone's not great. Blah, blah, blah, blah, blah, blah.
1: And now
2: they're getting money from the gym, the Olympic.
1: Yeah, which you Olympic brought up.
2: Committee.
1: Before.
2: So it's a well-rounded, unsubstantiated, mysterious, bottomless fund that that has no accountability.
1: Right. And you know what, too? The hospitals do pro bono cases occasionally.
2: Sure, absolutely. You're not saying they ain't going to fix Mary Lou Retton and say, just give us a plug.
1: Right.
2: Do some back springs.
1: That's what I'm saying.
2: Sign an autograph.
1: And that's why it's like, I'm like, we didn't even have a bill yet, and you are, how do you even know the amount of money to assign to it?
2: And the other thing I thought was very mysterious is where Shayla goes, it's a very rare form of pneumonia. What the hell does that mean?
1: Right.
2: Yeah, I don't know. The whole thing sucks.
1: Right. Well, and I don't, It's
2: there's no transparency. It's all just gimme, gimme, gimme, right from the get-go.
1: And Shayla is second generation money, so we already know how those folks operate. Usually, are there exceptions? Absolutely, but usually the second generation money folks are complete hot garbage. So,
2: how you did not have at her age anything prepared medically is ridiculous. All the flags are up and flying. Everybody should see them. But I hope she gets better. I mean, I hope she's fine. I know she's got a billion fans. But man, that daughter.
1: Right.
2: Something stinks in poop town.
1: Right. Yep. I'm with you. And it's we'll find out eventually for sure. It'll all come out. But all right. Yeah, I hope Mary Lou gets better though. That's JJO News. Stay fresh, cheese bags.
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0: Neither of them has ever been named Employee of the Month. 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Get up with Johnny and Dee.
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2: Now give it up for Citizen Zero.
3: All right, let's do this.
2: Welcome, gentlemen.
4: Oh, we got our welcome already.
2: They don't know what time they went to bed because rock stars don't keep track of time. They're on their own.
4: No,
2: damn.
4: It's because all your fans don't keep track of time.
2: Clack.
5: They keep you up and drinking way too late.
2: Northwoods time.
4: Whoa. I thought there was something in the air here that you could avoid, like a hangover, because you know, like we're high up in Wisconsin and it's beautiful.
5: Oh,
4: it's,
5: yeah,
4: the crystal clear.
2: It's called hair of the dog.
4: Nothing here that helps at all.
6: Beer.
4: It just
6: you need to have a line.
4: Keeps coming.
5: You do need a line. Did you like the little snowfall that was happening this morning?
4: Already.
6: Oh, he's already got one.
5: Cheers.
3: Oh, John.
2: You guys want to do a tune real quick?
4: Let's do it.
2: We have lots of things to chat about, and they came all the way here for you. So whatever you guys want to do, tell us what you want to do.
4: We're gonna do one called "Come Away." Here we go.
7: Ready? Good morning.

0: Dude, I like the little Mark Knopfler thing you had going there for a second.
1: Oh, thank you so much.
0: You're welcome.
2: Man, I feel like State of Mind is could be like your Thriller. I feel like there's like,
0: wow.
2: I feel like radio has not begun to mine that record yet. That's an incredible record, you guys.
3: Sounds great. Thank you.
2: Seriously, man, I hate to geek out over you, but
4: what else?
0: He loves your voice.
2: I'm gonna cry or something.
0: I know, dude.
5: He gets so weepy.
2: You ever listen to your music? You ever listen to your own record and go
4: just the whole thing on repeat on the way here?
2: Don't you?
4: It's only 11 hours, though. So.
2: You don't get numb to how cool your own music is, do you? I mean, is that a dumb question? That might
4: be
2: a dumb
4: question.
2: We assumed
4: everybody did, but.
2: Yeah. I mean, sometimes I remind these guys how awesome our voices are on the radio. So it's like, you gotta kinda like, just go back and.
5: He does.
2: Back here,
1: just every day.
0: My real voice sucks, but my character voices are pretty good.
4: Did you guys hear what we just did?
0: We kicked some bloody ass.
2: No love. It's a great record. And you're working on number two?
4: We're working on number two.
2: Yeah. Right. Introduce everybody in the band.
0: Here we go.
2: We should do this.
4: Okay. Here's Sam.
0: Everybody. Hi, Sam.
6: I play bass.
4: On bass.
6: Yeah.
2: Everybody, hi.
4: Pretty Blonde, number one.
0: Johnny.
4: On the hat box.
2: Tallest drummer in America.
4: Normally drums, though.
1: That's me.
4: He is the tallest drummer in America. And we got Sammy, the other Pretty Blonde, to my right. Your left. Sammy Bowler.
7: Good morning.
1: It's powerful.
4: You've said good morning 7 times, easily.
7: Good morning.
2: You can get away with that. It's early. Until 8, then you got to really...
4: Like Johnny said when we got here, it's like, this kind of feels like 9 p.m.
1: It feels like it's like 9
2: p.m. You guys, you're not as chatty as you were last night on booze.
0: Yeah, there's...
2: Give him time, John.
0: They haven't just yet begun to drink.
1: Some open spots on this wristband.
2: Yeah. And you are...
4: Oh, me? Oh, me?
0: Yeah.
4: I'm Josh.
0: Hi, Josh.
4: From Citizen Zero.
2: Hi, Josh.
0: Everybody, hi, Josh.
4: I'm a stand-in.
2: Are you guys all Detroit? Were you all just kind of knew each other or what? What was the genesis of this four?
4: We grew up in a small village.
1: The small village.
4: Detroit.
1: Make us sound like Indians or something.
4: When we were 13, my people talked to his people.
1: Squatting Dog came over and talked to Tonto.
4: The first time we met, we played with trucks.
1: Yes.
0: Oh, you did?
2: Nice.
0: You were little boys, no?
1: No,
4: we met at a, you know what? I met his brothers at a King's X concert. I don't know if anybody's a fan.
0: Oh, King's X, yeah. Sure.
4: Yeah. See, that doesn't register to everybody, but those who know, you know it's something special.
1: You know.
4: So I had a King's X t-shirt on, and he was like, oh, man, you know, don't you? And I was like, man, I know.
0: Oh, yeah.
2: And then you haven't stopped hugging since.
4: I was 15, but I'm from, you know, a little town, so not legally, but you could drive.
2: Did you know what you wanted to play or sing at that time? Did you know you wanted to drum?
1: I've been playing the drums since I was like 7.
0: Do you play on any other instruments, John?
1: I started playing the guitar, but I'm not very good.
0: Oh, not like Sammy Smoothball.
2: See, that's amazing to a non-musical person that you're amazing at drums, but the guitar kind of just doesn't.
1: I mean, I can
2: sit with
1: bother everyone with one. that's about it.
0: Can you accompany yourself? That you can sing, you can play some tunes.
1: Yeah, I make myself happy in many ways.
2: But they can't do what you do, so you're.
1: Yeah, exactly.
2: It's one of those things.
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0: 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Oh, wait, this is JJO.
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2: 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It's showtime.
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4: Are you ready?
0: Get up to no good.
5: Ready, get set.
0: Johnny and D.
6: Starts right now.
5: Now.
0: Starts now. JJO.
6: Like 341.
7: Yeah, buddy. Hey, pal.
6: Hey, bud.
7: Hey, pal. This is some free radio, pal.
6: Man.
7: Because
6: lucky it's free.
7: I ain't not a person to pay for it yet. All right, Johnny to Biatch. Hello. It's unbelievably effing Monday. I don't know how this happened. I swear to God, it felt like 10 seconds ago I was in the truck heading out of town.
6: I know, dude.
7: For the weekend. I don't know how this is unbelievable. This is the thing when you get older.
6: Time.
7: Time management. It's a curse. I swear to Christ, it's a curse.
6: It is.
7: I swear to God, as I get older, time and weirdly, my toenails are growing like as fast as they've ever grown. I have to literally clip my toenails every day.
6: Really?
7: Yeah. So tell me what that's all about. I mean, there's that.
6: Well, I know in the summer, the horse's hooves grow faster. Is that what's happening to you? Yeah.
7: I don't know. Why don't you worm me and find out?
6: Let's get you some ivermectin and see what happens.
7: Get some ivermectin. I got the COVID. I need some ivermectin and good hook. I need a good farrier to take care of my toes. Yeah, I don't know what's going on, man. I really don't know what's going on.
6: Weird.
7: Today on the show, we have, there's the 4th of July wrap-up right there. That's all we have to say about the 4th of July. That's all we had to say about that. 9-time DUI?
6: Yeah, buddy.
7: Dad? And National Fried Chicken Day. My God. And fireworks. There were so many firework accidents. Meltdowns. What do you want to call them? Fireworks mishaps. Meltdowns. Husker don'ts. And Husker dudes.
6: More Husker don'ts.
7: It's like everything caught on fire that was not, that had no right to catch on fire.
6: I was like, wow, y'all would really be making the arguments that we shouldn't be having these fireworks no more. My goodness.
7: Saw some nice fireworks in Prairie du Chien over the weekend. You see fireworks?
6: Yeah, we went to...
7: To Washington, D.C. to see Trump?
6: We went to Washington, D.C.
7: Kind of cool. I did see some highlights on that. That looked pretty spectacular, I have to say.
6: Yeah.
7: That was crazy. Those fireworks were nuts. What'd you see?
6: We went to a friend's house on Lake Wisconsin, and there's a person there who just, it's a private show. He just buys a bunch of fireworks and does it every year.
7: A rich guy.
6: Rich guy on the lake. Who just enjoys doing it.
7: Scaring the hell out of wildlife and small animals.
6: 100%. So just a small little fun show. So that's what we did. And we went to Wannaboom for a bit. And that was, we watched the skydivers come down with a big, massive American flag.
7: Oh, shit.
6: Man, I felt so gosh darn patriotic.
7: Oh, shit.
6: Started yelling about how Thomas Jefferson was a pussy, and I got kicked out of Wannaboom.
7: Yeah, I told them not to let you on the microphone.
6: Yeah.
7: After a couple of beers on the 4th of July.
6: I had three White Claws, and the snit hit the fan.
7: Frickin' Wanakee is lit, dude. I'm telling you, they got a cigar. The tasting room is going into Wanakee on Main Street, two doors down from Lone Girl.
6: Yeah.
7: I'm telling you, frickin' Wanakee's blowing up, dude. If you are white and rich, you are going to have a ball.
6: Yeah, I wasn't going to say nothing, but...
7: You're going to have a ball in Wannaboom.
6: Man, there was a lot of white people at Wannaboom. Holy smokes.
7: I can't believe... Wannaboom has become like the apartment capital of the world. Up on the east side of Wannaboom.
6: Oh, yeah?
7: There's like 18,000 new apartments. They took that old farm down over there. Kick those old people out of the house. Middle of the night, drag them out of the house and put up an apartment building.
6: My God.
7: It's unbelievable.
6: You won't hear the lamestream media reporting.
7: No, you won't hear that on Channel 15 or Fox News. This is this is real salt of the earth news reporting here.
6: No. Might not be 100% accurate.
7: They paid them $3 million to give up that farmland, and they couldn't have given it up any quicker. Yes, that's my story, and that's nuts. It's overwhelming, the traffic up there. It's unbelievable. I feel like the traffic's not keeping up, or the infrastructure isn't. It's kind of like Sturgis trying to keep up in Waikiki, right. You know? Yeah. To 500,000 people are just moving to Waikiki. I don't know what the hell's happening. Anyways, what else? That's my whole Waikiki rant, which I love to start every show off with.
6: Yeah.
7: Just to keep everybody up to date. Pretty soon there's going to be two McDonald's, one on each side of town.
6: Oh, my.
7: Oh, yeah.
6: That's when you know.
7: I had some Asian Garden shrimp lo mein. Thursday night at Lone Girl. I order it right there at the bar.
6: Jesus Christ.
7: And they know. They know I'm cheating on them, but I don't care.
6: Oh, my God.
7: Yeah, we were in Prairie du Chien for the weekend. It's a little thing we do.
6: Yeah, just get out. Beautiful drive.
7: It's the best over there. The great driftless region, the confluence of the Wisconsin and Mississippi River.
6: Yeah, dude.
7: Gorgeous.
6: It is.
7: Everything's so green and lush. It's gorgeous. It makes you feel like you're out west. It's gorgeous. Did some hiking.
6: What?
7: And by hiking, I mean walking from the car to the lookout point, back to the car. Even though I could hike, now that I go to QC Kinetics, throwing a nice plug there for those guys. I could totally hike the
1: Iowa side of the Wisconsin River if I wanted to.
7: Why are hotel beds? Slept on the best bed of our life this weekend at the Waterfront Hotel in Prairie du Chien.
6: Oh, I'm happy for you.
7: What is it with hotel beds? Because they replace them more often?
6: Oh, I don't know. We've had some terrible hotel beds.
7: Yeah, I've had bad ones, and I've had the best of my life at hotels.
6: Yeah. We've had ones where we get up early because our hips are killing us.
7: Yeah. The two best beds I've ever slept in were in Napa and Prairie du Chien at the Waterfront Hotel.
6: Yeah.
7: And I don't know if they're pocket springs. I didn't hear anything go. Who knows? Who knows what's going on? But God.
6: You got to go down to the front desk and be like, hot damn, what kind of mattress is that?
7: Just some kind of synthetic, obviously. Maybe it's a foam or some kind of something I can't buy. I don't know what's going on. But that was a treat. I have never slept better in my life. Never get a hotel room down at the end of the hallway where the side door is where people go out to smoke. You know what?
6: Oh man!
7: The only problem was I could hear people talk.
6: Yeah.
7: Otherwise, it was great. And maybe you're exhausted. I don't know. Maybe you're running all day. We had golfed all day, drank, you know, all the things. Who knows? Who knows what it is? Maybe it's just knowing you're away for 3 days. Who knows? Maybe your body's just ready to collapse.
6: Well,
7: I didn't know. Anyways, I should have looked up the brand. God damn it.
6: You can just call them. Call them and be like, I know this is going to sound
7: weird. Yeah, it sounds kind of creepy, but. Go down the rabbit hole of mattresses.
6: I guarantee you.
7: Medium firm, mid-low, price, and soft, synthetic, support, spring.
6: I guarantee you they've had creepier questions asked than, I stayed there this weekend and I really like the mattress. What is it?
7: Is it made of feathers? Duck feathers from the Mississippi? Went to the new casino over in Marquette, Iowa.
6: Really?
7: The boat is closed.
6: I had no idea.
7: The boat is closed. I think they're going to sink it in the Mississippi and start a natural reef to grow some coral there in the Mississippi, which is funny because it's the dirtiest river I've ever seen in my life. Boy, the river's high. Oh, my Lord. People out there having a fun day on it, though. like logs. And I don't even want to know what's down there. Don't even tell me. I don't even want to know.
6: Logs.
7: What was I saying? I didn't know. The casino is beautiful.
6: Yeah. Did you win?
7: I won $200.
6: Hell yeah.
7: And walked out. I put $300 in, won two, and it was 1 o'clock in the morning and pouring rain, and it was time to leave.
6: Well, I love that you wanted some money.
7: But it's, the boat's closed, and the little walkway from the, where you park and walk over the elevated walkway, that's tore off now. That's no longer there, or most of it's no longer there. So the boat looks spooky. It looks haunted now, so I don't know what's going to happen. I imagine it was salvageable. I mean, maybe they're going to turn it into a, run it up and down the river again. Remember, the smokestack used to come down, so they get under the bridge there.
6: Yeah.
7: So maybe they'll start a tourist trap with it.
6: Yeah, neato. Who knows?
7: I don't know why you would tear it apart. But that was different. Yeah, it's weird not seeing the lights on. But boy, that was time to go. Oof. That smelled like bad wet carpet. That smelled like wet dog inside that casino.
6: It's been so long since I've been in there.
7: Yeah.
6: Jeez Louise.
7: Yeah, it didn't feel lucky. I mean, it just felt like,
6: like 25 years, for Christ's sake.
7: But the new one's sweet, man. It's pretty. It's a pretty building. Two floors of gambling. Cozy. It's very cozy in there. Yeah, definitely cozy.
6: How about that?
7: I see Taylor Swift got married over the weekend.
6: I saw that too.
7: I didn't see, this is the first I've clicked on it. I have not paid any attention to that. Not because I'm out to get Taylor Swift. Or, I'm not a hater.
6: Well, no, it was just a weekend of being busy and doing things.
7: The last thing I wanted to read about was Travis effing Kelce and his ugly mug, you know?
6: Yeah. Well, it was a weekend to be...
7: Him and Travis Kelce in his duck hat. That stupid hat he wears.
6: Oh. God,
7: such, how can you be that rich and look like such a dork? How is that possible?
6: I don't know.
7: Says the guy that rocked the fanny pack in Prairie du Chien all weekend.
6: Hey, man. Fanny packs are cool.
7: Didn't lose anything. No, what was your take on the wedding? What do you know that I don't know? I know nothing.
6: I don't really know much. The only thing I saw was that Adam Sandler married them.
7: Yeah, that I did see. I saw that. That was a headline. On
6: the jewelry was Cartier.
7: I don't know. Okay, I didn't. That's good, I guess, huh?
6: Yeah. It was a Christian Dior clothing.
7: Mm-hmm. Did Travis wear a duck hat at the podium?
6: I don't think so.
7: All right.
6: And then
7: Travis probably made out with Patrick and Mahomes more than Taylor at the wedding.
6: And then I think she walked down the aisle to one of her own songs.
7: Oh, that's.
6: But I don't know if that's true.
7: I mean, why wouldn't you?
6: I don't know if that's true or not.
7: I'm shocked she didn't write a whole album for the wedding.
6: Right. And they wrote their own vows. That's all I know.
7: Christy told me, Christy was telling me things that I didn't even want to know. I told her to stop talking to me. I'm like, don't tell me about this stuff.
6: Oh, that's got to be nice. Stop talking to me.
7: But I got to play nice because she's got, great boobs.
6: Right.
7: So,
6: So in your head, you were like, just shut up.
7: Just absorb this information and then picture her naked at the hotel with a nice mattress later on.
6: Yeah.
7: So these are the little sins we commit in a relationship. What was I saying?
6: Christy told you.
7: Oh, yeah. So what did she tell me? Now I forgot. I totally forgot what I was. What was she telling me?
6: About Taylor Swift?
7: Yeah, something about the wedding. Not Adam Sandler. Oh, my God. Finish your thought, Johnny. Finish your thought. Sound like an idiot. What did she tell me?
6: I saw it was estimated $50 million for the wedding.
7: Oh, yeah. Well, we were wondering. I asked her how much you think that would cost to rent Madison Square Garden. Kind of cheesy.
6: Allegedly, there was a 40-page prenup.
7: That's what I was thinking that she told me. She told me, she goes, okay, so like Taylor Swift's dad totally like made up a prenup And every time Travis cheats on her, Travis is going to cost him like $20 million every time it's verified.
6: What?
7: Yeah, that's what Chrissy told me. I mean, Chrissy's not a reporter, but she pays attention.
6: Yeah.
7: We were at the casino, and I guess she was catching up on all the wedding details.
6: Good for her.
7: Yeah. Doing her homework. So every time Travis sticks it in some strange, he has to pay $20 million.
6: So you better have a $20 million badge.
7: Do you think it's going to last?
6: Seems to be like they're in love. You know, I mean,
7: I'm just talking about the pressures of usually when there's that much. There's usually some pressure, or you're so rich you're above it, like Jay-Z and Beyonce. You're so rich, well, you don't even have to. You've got, 500 people to deal with. 99 problems, and dealing with little people ain't one of them.
6: Right. You know? Well, a lot of folks' financial issues
7: are huge problems.
6: Are huge problems, yeah. Right? But that's not the case for them.
7: Right.
6: But when you're...
7: Boredom is the problem.
6: Right. And when you have that much money, there's a whole different set of problems that arise. And then them being that famous, then you have a whole lot of different problems too. But I also feel like they are so rich, they can insulate themselves.
7: They're above it all.
6: They're above all of that too. Right. So I do kind of, it's weird, they might actually have a shot because of the massive amount of wealth that they have.
7: It is weird. It's not like, and also wealth buys you the privacy, and you literally know nothing. Like Brad Pitt and what's her face? Angelina Jolie and Jay-Z and Taylor, Jerry Seinfeld. These people are so rich. They're completely, their privacy. It's incredible how private they can be.
6: Yeah.
7: And I don't know if that's because of money or because they're, so well grounded, or they're so boring and in love that there's no dirt.
6: Right. Which
7: I guess probably is the more probable explanation.
6: Well,
7: right?
6: It might be a combination of all those things, right? Like they're rich, insulated, and boring.
7: Exactly. And that's and then they go out and do their job.
6: Right.
7: He plays football, she makes $1 billion a tour, and then they go home. To one of their, they don't even know what country they're in until they hear their name pronounced. In certain countries, it's Kelsey, and then it's Kelsey in Kansas City. They don't even really know where they are until they hear their name.
6: Yes. Yeah. So whatever.
7: So that's exhausting.
6: It is. I can't keep up. I'm sure they're going to go on an amazing honeymoon.
7: But I saw this. The idea of Madison Square Garden was very strange to me. And I don't know what it looked like. Have you seen a picture of it?
6: No.
7: Okay. So I heard it looked like a castle. And then I go, well, why didn't you just go to a castle?
6: Instead of clogging up.
7: Yeah, exactly. New York. City, why didn't you go to Germany to that famous Chitty Chitty Bang Bang castle?
6: Right. I don't know.
7: But yeah, here you are in New York. There's a heat wave. 4th of July. Oh, man. soccer.
6: Yeah.
7: Wow.
6: All of the things.
7: All the things at once. Incredible. And they pulled it off, I guess. Did they pull it off? Did she say yes? I don't even know what happened.
6: Yeah. Because the official statement was out.
7: All right. And Adam Sandler, what was that? The story on that?
6: That's the wild card, isn't it? I guess I didn't realize they were that tight with Adam Sandler.
7: Okay.
6: But whatever.
7: Well, it's, would you say that they got married on brand, or do you think it was over the top, or do you think it was just about right, or do you think when you're at that level of fame, do you think that's what you're required to do? To keep up with your style of living or your reputation. What do you think? It was too much, or you think it was about right, or you think it was...
6: Well, I haven't seen the pictures, but yeah, I mean, it could have gone one way or the other.
7: Right?
6: Either that or off to a private island for, a tiny wedding with four people.
7: Mm-hmm.
6: But I guess they didn't have any it was just like they each had one person with them. There was no like groomsmen or bridesmaids.
7: All right. Didn't know anything about that. Mm-hmm. I just know whenever I see Brittany Mahomes and Travis Kelce's mother and Taylor Swift, I want to punch them all in the face. That's the only emotion I have right now.
6: Well, you and your emotions are valid, John.
7: I'm this DJ that wants to punch all these women in the head. Yeah. There's something wrong with it.
6: It's okay. We're working through them.
7: No, I dread anything Kansas City. And I think most of the country feels like that. And I lived in Kansas City for 2 years.
6: Yeah.
7: And I still can't.
6: Yeah.
7: The whole.
6: It's okay.
7: Who are those? The daughters, owners of the Chiefs and Donna and Brittany and oh, they're all up there. And I'm just saying, I hope they all get a stomach infection. It's so annoying.
6: Jesus Christ.
7: Yeah, I just want them to have like a really bad ulcer or something.
6: You're just wishing ulcers on people now?
7: Yeah. All right. Let us never speak of this again.
6: That'd be great. I'm so for that.
7: I'm trying to decide if I'd do the same thing if I was worth $2 billion.
6: It's hard to say what we would do if we
7: run out the Kohl Center and invite people I've met briefly once in my life, just to fill the seat.
6: Right. Well, yeah, and then like that's the other thing. You'd have to. It's kind of a chess game on who to invite, right? For your career and what else do you just not care? Because who cares? You're a billionaire.
7: Well, her deal looked like I'm just going to invite all these famous duders. Because they want to come and eat my cake. I mean, does she really know Brad Pitt?
6: I don't know.
7: Or did he come to the show once?
6: Right.
7: You really know Julia Roberts? Or did she come to the Chicago show once? And she did, because I was there, actually. I went down and took a picture of Julia Roberts. Total creeper, stalker move. I pretended I was buying a beer, and I was taking side photos of Julia Roberts.
6: Yeah.
7: She looked great, by the way.
6: I remember that.
7: I had to use the record company lady. She's such a sweetheart. I had to use her laminate to go down on the field. I was stalking, taking pictures of Julia Roberts. She knew it. I think she gave me some side eye.
6: She could feel your presence.
7: Maybe. I think she saw the fanny pack and thought, there's a guy with nothing to lose. Come.
6: She thought, I can fix him.
7: So we have a soccer tonight. Who do we play? Belgium? Knockout round. A little controversy. We can talk about it later if you want. The red card got suspended because Donald Trump made a phone call. Which, you know what? Why not? It was a horrible call. Everybody's losing their minds.
6: Oh, boy.
7: Because Trump made a phone call. And the suspension got overturned. So our best guy gets to play tonight, the Falarin or whatever his name is.
6: Okay.
7: So he'll be there tonight. You have to win or you go home, which is not too bad because we're like already home. Anyways, we'll talk about that later. Everybody's losing their mind. But the call shouldn't have been made anyway. So if you're mad at the call, what are you mad about Trump making a call for?
6: Listen, John, look at me.
7: No, I'm not going to look at you.
6: Do I look mad?
7: No.
6: Do I look like I care at all?
7: Well, your eyes are closed, and I heard some snoring over there. So
6: that's right. I do not care.
7: Oh, you will. You will. What else we got to talk about today?
6: I think that's enough. We've had enough already.
7: All right. I don't disagree. All right. Here is first laugh. John Reap. Roll up.
3: They can make anything taste good at the fair because they fry everything. They fry apples, they fry ice cream, they fry Snickers bars, they have fried dough. How far down on the fry chain do you think they got before some guy's, man, we're out of stuff to fry? His buddy's like, no, we ain't either. I've been waiting for this moment. Fry that dough right there. Fry that dough, put some powdered sugar on it. They will eat it. And it's delicious. But we do have our big time entertainment in small towns. We practically invented NASCAR, right? Yeah, and I do like NASCAR. I'll tell you what it means. This is actually what NASCAR stands for. National Association of Stock Car Auto Racing. That's right. Did you hear that? Stock Car Auto Racing. Car Automobile Racing. It says car twice. That's how much they love cars. But that's like saying, yeah, I played for the NFFFL. Mm-hmm. You know, the National Football League.
7: It is time for the J. Joe Morning Show to assume their rightful biker names for the freaking mother of all biker rallies, the Scourge.
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14: Weather. It's out there.
15: Ample sunshine expected today with daytime highs approaching 84. Northeasterly winds 5 to 10 miles per hour. Clear skies tonight. Lows dip down to about 60. Ample sunshine expected tomorrow. High temperatures reach up to 85. I'm weatherology meteorologist Paul Trombley. Currently, it's 63 degrees.
0: The name you know, Biatch. The news you don't need. The JJO Morning News with Biatch.

0: Wisconsin. Authorities in Wisconsin say a driver in custody for the 9th OWI offense after two people were hurt in a rollover crash. According to a release from the Monroe County Sheriff's Office, deputies responded at 4:45 p.m. to State Highway 27 in the township of Little Falls for reports of a single vehicle rollover crash. So I guess an SUV was traveling north on Highway 27 at a high rate of speed before entering a ditch and rolling, resulting in heavy damage. Both people in the vehicle were hurt and appeared to be under the influence of alcohol. Both people were taken by ambulance to the Black River Memorial Hospital for treatment. The driver of the vehicle, Gerald Smith from La Crosse, was arrested after being discharged from the hospital, and it's his 9th OWI offense. And then he's got some additional felony and misdemeanor charges.
1: Wow.
0: Yeah, buddy.
1: How about a life sentence for 9 DUIs? How y'all feeling about that? What do you think?
0: I don't know, dude.
1: What do you want to do with that, dude?
0: 9 is quite a few.
2: So progressive, John.
0: Don't you think?
2: Putting together a guy for give a guy a chance.
0: You know.
1: Wow.
0: How old is this fella?
1: I just think after, you know, he'd start thinking twice after the 5th, 6th, 7th, and 8th. That, you know, maybe I'm not. Maybe man's law does not apply to me.
0: Well, there's something.
1: Why do you want to keep? You suck at it. You're drunk all day. What's the point? If you go to jail, you can't drink anymore. Just buy a bicycle.
0: Oh, man, them charges ain't even up on CCAP yet.
1: Well, clearly he's not allowed to rent a car, or he'd probably be doing that. Except for the dumbass that keeps loaning him a car.
0: Okay, let's see.
1: I don't know. Anybody?
0: Well, I mean, you can't rent. You can buy a car without a license.
1: Yeah, sure.
0: So I'm trying to find. I want to find out how old.
1: Well, his license has to be permanently revoked by now.
0: How old this fella?
1: That's all I'm saying. So you're driving without a license or suspended license. So clearly, you know what else? What else is there to do with this guy? He's drunk a lot. Likes to drive like Ricky Bobby. I mean, what's your answer?
0: Yeah, I don't know. Why?
1: Isn't it easier to not get 9 DUIs as it is to get 9 DUIs?
0: Man, oh man. I wish I could find how old this dude is. Why can't I find him?
1: He's 22 years old.
0: And he's got 9. He's so busy. You need to be making better choices. Clearly, you have a problem with alcohol. Is a lifetime sentence in jail gonna fix the problem?
1: If you are caught 9 times, you're literally driving drunk every time you're driving. Think of the times.
0: Well, yeah. How many times did you drive?
1: So I guess we should give him some credit for time served not running into a tree while he was drunk. I guess we should give him some credit for that. Maybe not driving through a farmer's market. Okay, marginal credit. Thank you. But after that, just shoot this guy in the head. What are you doing? I mean, I'm a drunk, and I don't want him on the road. I'm going to give you 8 warnings. These are pretend DUIs. He's the Grim Reaper, dude.
0: It's a matter of time, isn't it?
1: Where's this at, Monroe?
0: Twin Falls.
1: What is this?
0: Or wait, Twin Rivers. What is it?
1: Twin Rivers.
0: What did I say it was? Twin Little Rivers. Little Falls.
1: Little Falls. Wisco?
0: Yeah.
1: I don't know if I've ever been to Little Falls. Let's find out.
0: It's up there.
1: Nort. Is it Nort?
0: It's Monroe County. Up.
1: Monroe County. There you go. Township of Little Falls, you son of a. That's in the scenic area of Wisconsin. Sparta. Oh, my God. It's up in the Kickapoo.
0: Mm-hmm.
1: Where the serial killers live.
0: I think there's Uber and stuff there. Even if there's not.
1: Might be a guy with a hay wagon he could jump in the back of. I don't know if there's any Uber up there.
0: I don't know.
1: Monroe County, Wisconsin. Look at this. Here's the supervisor. I'm going to call Alan McCoy. Give this guy a piece of my mind.
0: Do it.
1: Then I'm going to call the assessor, the treasurer. Jesus Christ. What do these people do up there? What is there, a church and a bar? What's going on up there?
0: I don't know how they could be that busy.
1: Oh, that's way up there. That's like Chippewa Falls country. Let me see if this guy's got the answer. I just need one answer. It doesn't have to be the right answer. I just need something. Hello?
3: You keep getting in trouble with this OWI stuff. Biatch is going to pop a C-cap on your ass and embarrass you on the radio. That should be enough of a deterrent right there.
1: No, I love hearing my name, actually. I think it's like my track medals. I think it'd be a nice thing to have. Yeah, all these... Yeah, he probably thinks because he lives in the middle of nowhere, it's just a free-for-all.
0: But how can you think that when you've already got eight?
1: Right, and they're very...

0: They've got a helicopter. They got an eye and a bear in the air. They've got trail cams. They know where this guy is at all times.
1: And so, you know, obviously there was an accident, and that's how he got caught.
0: Yeah.
1: But even without that, you know, those are small towns. And if you don't think that that county cop knows your effing car,
0: thank you.
1: You're out of your mind. You know, they know that you're at the bar. They know that you're a drunk. That, you know, yeah. Like, come on.
0: Yeah. And they, I don't know. Does he not drink at the bars anymore? Don't you think they'd cut him off?
1: No. No.
0: Really?
1: At them small town bars? No. He's a regular. I bet you he's a regular at them, you know, come on. You go to any small town dive bar, who the hell's sitting there?
0: You go back to the thing, when is a pattern when it comes to drunk driving? When's a pattern?
1: Yeah, he's from La Crosse.
0: Some people say two would be a pattern. But nine?
1: Right.
0: They ought to. What I don't know what he's driving, but they ought to paint it pink and put a giant flashing light you can see from outer space on it. So when you see this guy coming, you pull off to the side of the road. I don't know, like a siren, a town turn on the tornado siren. The drunk left his driveway. I don't know what to tell you. Yeah. It's amazing they can't stop a guy from finding a car. That's amazing to me. Nine times, and this guy still finds a car.
1: He's just lucky he didn't kill his passenger.
0: Yeah. And I forgot you said he had a passenger with him.
1: Yeah.
0: Nine times. That's incredible. Nine times. Man, I freaked out when I... on my permanent record in high school when I started that food fight. I thought I was doomed. I thought my life was doomed.
1: You're like, oh no, this is on my permanent record.
0: It's a lie. There's actually no permanent record. When you leave, graduate from high school, if you graduate,
1: yeah.
0: They're not allowed
1: it's
0: to
1: not
0: make
1: a permanent
0: contact record. With you.
1: Yeah. It's no one's going to call your high
0: it's
1: school.
0: It's stalking.
1: So there you have it.
0: Nine DUIs.
1: I'm going to try to find out a little bit more about this guy.
0: No remorse, no jail time. Nothing will stop him from killing everything on the planet. Scorched earth. If you give him a car that's geared down and doesn't go over 10 miles an hour. I'm just trying to help. Or give him a three-wheel bicycle, like a tricycle, with a little basket on the back. You just...
1: Yeah.
0: All right.
1: So there you have it.
0: He's a serial killer and he's on the loose.
1: Mm-hmm.
0: And you say he's never spent time in jail?
1: I don't know. I can't get C-cap. His C-cap.
0: I wonder, why is the
1: I'm
0: C-cap?
1: On it.
0: Why is that locked up?
1: I don't... There's... a few Gerald Smiths. So I'm trying to get it figured out.
0: All right.
1: Trust me, I'll get it.
0: They need a fake little town like they put the senior citizens in with fake money. You get perfect up near whatever, northern Wisconsin. Wall it in, and it's like a demo derby for drunks. People can have their own. Just put some vending machines in with candy bars. Let them drink themselves to death. Or have a head-on collision with the other drunk in town. It's like, you know what I'm saying?
1: Mm-hmm.
0: Until the last rat standing.
1: It's an idea. Anyways, you're an ideas man.
0: Having said that, but beyond that, I'd love a cold Corona right now.
1: I'll get right on that. All right, fingering the news and fisting the facts, I'm Biatch.
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0: 401JJO. That must be Five Finger Death Punch. Eye of the Storm. Boob Tube this weekend. It's here. Can you believe it's here? Floating down the sugar. For a worthy cause, tubing and cooler tubes on sale. 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Party Marty and the Honey Fingers are going to be their food carts, and Fitty Fitty raffle. And a portion of the proceeds benefit Justice for a Cure. Boop Doob this weekend. For Sweet Minnehaha, Harley Davidson of Madison, the Vegas Club, Heidi Faye Tattoo, and 94.1 JJ on Radioactive. A little camping, a little tubing, a little drinking.
1: Hell yeah.
0: A little hell raising. Yeah, Sweet Minnehaha Broadhead. All right, what do we got in the news, Biatch? Get some meth.
1: Oh, dude, your what now got stolen.
0: Oof.
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1: Okay, a 29-year-old dude in Maryland named Jalen Goddard had his car stolen. But he should have probably been a little bit more hesitant to call the police because while it happened, he was busy burglarizing a Verizon store directly across the street. He reported his car missing, but it didn't take the police long to connect the dots when they noticed blood on his hands, clothing, and glasses, as well as blood on the nearby broken store window. So he's like, the call about the break-in came just after Jalen called about a stolen car. So they're like, I can do this police work pretty easily. He tried to deny being at the Verizon store, but the cops didn't buy it. So one officer was even like, hey, karma, right here. He was charged with burglary, theft, and destruction of property. No word on if they found his car.
0: Oh, my.
1: Dude.
0: That's fantastic.
1: Yeah. You really can't write that, dude.
0: Nope.
1: PC2, por favor. Fried country.
7: What are you doing? You're eating fried chicken for breakfast?
14: You know I like my breakfast fried or chicken fried.
15: Yeah, but why?
16: First off,
17: it's delicious.
18: And secondly,
19: it's fried chicken.
20: National.
21: Fried chicken.
20: Fried.
21: Fried chicken.
20: Chicken day.
21: I want to wake up from this chicken fried nightmare.
22: Happy National Fried Chicken Day.
1: Dude. How about that fried chicken?
0: Sorry. I still haven't been to, is it Dave's down here in the corner?
1: Oh, yeah. Dave's Hot Chicken.
0: Yeah, you been to Dave's Hot Chicken?
1: I have not been to Dave's Hot Chicken here. I ordered it one time when we were in Vegas via DoorDash, and it showed up cold.
0: Oh.
1: So it probably wasn't a great representation.
0: Ouch.
1: Mm-hmm.
0: Dave's not going to be happy.
1: It's fine. Popeyes is probably the last fried chicken.
0: Love Popeyes. Because you can't, it's just whatever. I don't know what they dip that stuff in. Magic.
1: I have no idea how it's that flaky and amazing.
0: How can it be?
1: It's crazy. It's just that, crazy. I'll shut it down. Shut her down.
0: That perfect every single time.
1: Yeah, I don't know.
0: They got it down.
1: It's a miracle
0: amazing.
1: As far as I'm concerned.
0: In all these years, I've never had one bad, weird, overcooked, overfried, over nothing.
1: No.
0: Every single time.
1: I know.
0: Just God, you're so boringly good. Anyways, chicken licks pretty good.
1: Oh yeah, dude.
0: Whatever. Chicken.
1: All right. American fried chicken is considered the best, but Americans were not the first to do it. Europeans were already frying chickens back in the Middle Ages.
0: Mm.
1: But it was Scottish immigrants to the U.S. who brought with them their tradition of deep frying chicken in fat. Their preferred style of eating fried chicken was with no seasoning. So their recipe was pretty bland. African slaves of the Scottish immigrants adopted the first fried chicken recipe, adding more spices as their own unique touch in the way fried chicken was cooked. This dish became a staple in many Southern American households when African slaves became cooks there. One basis of this theory is from James Boswell's journal titled The Journal of a Tour to the Hebrides. In 1773, he wrote about eating fricassee of fowl for dinner served by the locals, fried chicken or something like that. That was the quote. The earliest known recipe for fried chicken was written by Hannah Glass in the 18th century in her cookbook titled The Art of Cookery Made Plain and Easy. Mm. Her recipe was strangely named to marinate chickens. And it was in the first publication was in 1747. History of fried chicken wouldn't be complete without mentioning the king of fried chicken himself. Colonel Sanders.
0: Oh, hell.
1: After doing a range of jobs, he came up with a genius idea of cooking fried chicken fast using a blend of seasoning and a pressure cooker.
0: Hi.
1: When he first started selling the dish at his restaurant in Kentucky, it wasn't an instant success. At the age of 65, he hit the road selling his fried chicken under the name Kentucky Fried Chicken. As part of his business, he adopted the title of Colonel. By 1964, when he sold his company, there were 600 KFC franchises all over the country.
0: I got a call. I got to tell. I don't know if I ever had Mike from Edge Construction tell the story about his dad or was it his dad or his dad's brother? I can't remember. Opened one of the first Kentucky Fried Chickens.
6: Oh, really?
0: And Mike used to...
6: I feel like I know
0: Mike used to play with Colonel Sanders. I mean, not... I don't want to make that sound weird. Not like they were out in the, out in the chicken shed or anything, but I... Mike knew Colonel Sanders. It's the weirdest story.
6: That's so
0: weird. I have to get the details.
6: Just me and my buddy, Colonel Sanders.
0: The colonel would like a few minutes alone.
6: Mike, the colonel will see you now.
0: Mike, the colonel is out in the treehouse with his special sauce and would like to see you now. The colonel will see you now. Don't be late. And don't be long. Remember, you've got school in the morning. Anyways, I don't know what was going on. There's some weird stuff. Anyways, it's a great story. It's a great story.
6: Okay.
0: Anyways.
6: 16% of Americans would marry fried chicken.
0: I would marry, like over what other food? I mean, I would marry fried chicken over a cheeseburger.
6: The question is, what best describes your attitude towards fried chicken? Hmm. And 2% hate it. 3% said I don't like it. 28% said I like it. 50% said I love it. And 16% said I would marry it. Dude, so there you go. How often do you eat fried chicken?
0: I just assume. What was the percentage on married?
6: 16%? 16%.
0: I thought that'd be higher, actually.
6: Yeah.
0: I thought more people was obsessed with fried chicken than as much as pizza.
6: Well, I mean, 50% say I love it.
0: Yeah, yeah, that's pretty good.
6: You know, 28% say I like it. We're doing pretty good. We're only, 5% hate it or don't like it. So that's not, we're doing pretty good.
0: You know, when I was growing up, it was almost like chicken was a special occasion.
6: Oh, yeah.
0: I mean, I feel like I ate meatloaf every other day. And I feel like chicken was more of a... just a special thing mom did, like a luxury. I don't know. That's my memory of chicken.
6: Hmm.
0: It's fleeting. My memories are fleeting. But I don't know. Does that sound right to you?
6: Well, I don't know. I was probably equally divided for us.
0: Yeah.
6: I don't know.
0: I don't know why. Mom made good chicken. God dang. I would marry a three-piece with some red beans and rice at Popeyes. I'd marry it more than, God, where do you put chicken in your priority?
6: I love chicken.
0: Where do you put chicken?
6: Yeah, pretty high, but fried chicken is not my favorite kind of chicken.
0: Right.
6: You know what I'm saying?
0: Yeah. You like Thanksgiving, like turkey.
6: Chicken salad's my favorite.
0: How do you like your chicken prepared is what I'm asking.
6: In a salad.
0: Shredded.
6: Chicken salad.
0: Shredded.
6: Shred that schnit. Shred it and throw some Miracle Whip in it and some pickles,
0: bitch. What about chicken wings?
6: What about them?
0: Very aggressive.
6: Dry rub them.
0: Very aggressive.
6: Dry rub them hard.
0: All right.
6: What about you? What about
0: I like crunchy chicken. I do. I like Popeyes.
6: Yeah,
0: I like the way they make the crunchier the batter for me.
6: Oh my god!
0: Yeah.
6: That's pretty good for just winging it.
0: I mean, hey, nice breasts.
6: What?
0: That doesn't make sense. That doesn't make sense. No, like Quick Trip. You know, let me be honest. I'm going to lay it out there.
6: Oh, no.
0: Quick Trip chicken's okay.
6: Yeah.
0: If you're on the road trip. But if you're like going out for chicken, you're not going to Quick Trip. You're going to Popeyes. You see what I'm doing there?
6: Some people are obsessed with the Quick Trip chicken.
0: And I'm not saying Quick Trip chicken is good, like on the way to the golf course. It's not consistent as Popeyes.
6: Yeah.
0: That's all I'm saying. And it's a different recipe. Sometimes Quick Trip, and just being honest, because I love the Quick Trip. Sometimes just a little overdone.
6: Yeah.
0: Sometimes it's been sitting a little too long, but that's what happens when you're, gas station. And that's not a bad thing. I'm just saying, if you're going to go top tier, you got to go to Popeyes.
1: All right, let's do some numbers here.
0: All right, hit me.
1: Let's see. 1825. That was the year when the first recipe for fried chicken in the U.S. appeared in a book called The Virginia Housewife or Methodical Cook.
0: Mm.
1: 18,000. The estimated number of KFC franchises worldwide. 2,493. That's the weight in pounds of the largest serving of fried chicken at KFC in celebration of the franchise's 70th anniversary.
0: Oh, my.
1: Let's see. I got 1.25 billion, the number of chicken wing portions consumed on Super Bowl weekend in 2012. Let's see what it was last year. How many pounds? Do you want to guess how many pounds of chicken wings we ate at the Super Bowl?
0: I don't want to overbet. I'll say 1 pound.
1: Dude, you're such a...
0: I can't lose. I'm going to say 3 billion pounds.
1: Okay, it's 370 million pounds, 1.48 billion chicken wings.
0: Oh, man.
1: So many chicken.
0: So many chicken. And what part of the chicken is that? Is that their leg or something? What is that? I don't even know. Is it their wing? Little baby wings?
1: It's their wing.
0: How old are they when
1: it's their wing and then the drummy.
0: I don't want to ruin it, but how old is the chicken when we rip the wing off?
1: Well, it depends, I suppose, on what kind of bird it is.
0: Oh.
1: Because you can get different birds that age. So, like, your bird for meat is going to age quicker than like your laying hen for, because you really don't eat your laying hen for meat, you know. You can, but the maturing period for your meat bird is going to be different. Let's see. 6 to 8 weeks. Red broilers take longer, 11 to 13 weeks, 20 weeks for larger fryers. 6 to 8 weeks for Cornish cross. Yeah.
0: You think the chickens know that,
1: let's see, laying hens.
0: Their delicious historical place in life when they're about to get their little head ripped off.
1: No, they have no idea.
0: You don't think they know?
1: Laying hens take between 18 and 22 weeks to mature. So that's pretty crazy, the difference.
0: Or they're caged, you know, they're not out having a couple of weeks out in the grass and outdoor. No, don't.
1: You don't even want to know.
0: Let's not go there.
1: You don't even want to know.
0: Read about the chicken wing story in Buffalo. It's fantastic. I know we were talking to...
1: Yeah, it is a great story.
0: With the Anchor bar and the sauce and the controversy that goes with it. It's actually a great story.
1: Well, you better have some fried chicken today.
0: Oof.
1: That's what it sounds like to me. Figuring the news and fisting the facts, I'm Biatch.

0: And Silver there. Autumn Kings is coming to the J.J.O. Sound Lounge Thursday, July 16th. Tasty breakfast from TNT Catering. Kotalani's and Autumn Kings going to rip it up. And I got some seats. Do we have some seats?
1: Yeah, bud.
0: Now, what do you want to, how you want to do this here?
1: Text fried chicken.
0: Well.
1: To 608-321-0941.
0: All right. Autumn Kings in the JJO Sound Lounge from TNT Catering, Liney's, and 941 JJO Fried Chicken. Get that done for you. Right now, as it does in most cases.
1: Okay.
0: Especially when you're hungry. Man, if there ain't a piece of free fried chicken out there for me somewhere, I'm going to be pissed. Would somebody walk into Popeyes and tell them I said their name six times today? So we don't have to go through this again when I walk in. If they could have that ready in a bag, that'd be great.
1: Just go buy it like everybody else.
0: Eat it out at eat it out in the parking lot, take a little nap. All right, I got some news, Piotr. What's going on?
1: Crew or no?
0: Probably no.
2: Good morning. Getting more crowded now, but so far the interstates and Beltline have been moving along fine, but pockets of congestion are starting up. Brake lights on outbound John Nolan at Broome Street and starting up inbound. No issues in East Washer downtown yet, and other main routes are at the posted speeds. No crashes or delays. With your JJO traffic, I'm Stacey Kay.
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1: Oh, yeah. Shout out to Bill, who gave me the tip on this story.
0: Billy.
1: Motley Crue played a show on July 4th in Winnipeg. And
0: I'm going to warm up my coffee.
1: Yep. Well, it does give me a reason to play this, too.
22: Hey, hey, this is Vince here from Motley Crue. Rockin' and rolling from Madison. Hey, rock and roll. JJO. No rules. 94.NJO. Woo!
1: Yeah. That's it.
0: 2 o'clock in the afternoon. Show's not till 9:30.
1: Yeah, bud.
0: Anyways.
1: Okay, so Winnipeg Stadium, July 4th. Give me PC2, my man. Here we go.

That part's good. Dancers are doing a good job. Everything's good but Vince, feels like. Here we go. This one's a little...

0: voices.
1: We ain't getting a singing here. I mean, the guitars sound pretty good. I do have to
0: so
1: say.
0: That's. That's not John 5 or whatever. That's his county fair band.
1: Yeah.
0: Yeah.
1: Yeah.
0: Yeah, I mean, whatever. I mean, that's his job at this point is to lead the sing-along. It's like why David Lee Roth can go out and go, I got my back against a record machine, and everybody's just singing along. You can't even hear Dave. So that's kind of their... They're the band director now, and they just lead the sing-along. He sounds better there than usual.
1: There's some definite opinions on the internet about this latest performance.
0: Well, he trails off and doesn't finish a lot of his words, which I think was where the stroke or something comes into play.
1: Right.
0: He really doesn't finish most of the lyrics. But his job there is to, and I try to balance it out. You know, your job is there to strike up the crowd, man. Your job is there to, you know, get the crowd moving. And David Lee, Vince Neil, man, Eddie Money was really bad at the end. But I mean, you know, you got to lower your expectations. I mean, you know.
1: Well, yeah, and there's some people that are like, they need to call it quits. But I'm all like, if people are buying tickets to the show,
0: yeah,
1: what, they're going to keep playing.
0: Right.
1: I mean, it's kind of, if you're spending the $300 to have front row VIP and do whatever, that's your money. If you want to on a sing-along band, you go right ahead.
0: Yeah, yeah, yeah. You're there for the nostalgia. You're there to keep the dream alive and the 80s alive, whatever you want to call it. I mean, I still think Motley Crue is the greatest big hair band that's ever lived, ever took a stage. I'll always believe that when Vince was in his prime back, you know. But I try to balance it out. I'd feel better if the show was only $30.
1: Right.
0: I can't give them $300. The return on investment. But you're not there to hear 25-year-old Vince Neil. You're there for the cause. Cause I want to rock.
1: I feel like that's the ticket, right? Like you're not you know you're going there, and Vince is not going to sound right.
0: Yeah, you're there for theater. It's still a big ass stadium show. You're there for the spectacle at this point.
1: Right. We know Vince isn't great at his job.
0: And if you want to play a backing tape and it makes it better, rock on, dude. Because for $300, you better make it as good as you can. And that's fine. Not a problem. But the energy is lacking, and the voice is, you know, you're on the last leg, man.
1: Right.
0: The last leg.
1: So.
0: But, I know a lot of people that think Vince has always sucked as a singer.
1: Okay.
0: Like a whiny, you know, when he was young.
1: Yeah.
0: You know, because he does. He has that high, you know, but now he just doesn't seem to, I think the haters just go, he doesn't even try anymore and sells out stadiums. And I think it baffles people more than
1: sure.
0: It, you know, like why we hang on to the David Lee Roths and the Vince Neils. But, you know, they're unicorns. Replace them.
1: Right. And
0: what are you replace them with?
1: And it's probably going to be, you know, like I went to the Garth Brooks show and everybody was singing along. And I found it highly irritating, but that's probably what it's going to be like at the Motley Crue show.
0: You would have hated Jimmy Buffett concerts.
1: Oh, my God.
0: You can't,
1: sure.
0: You couldn't even hear Jimmy the whole
1: I'm
0: night.
1: I'm sure it would have drove me nuts.
0: And then you get somebody at a Jimmy Buffett concert screaming Hamburger in Paradise.
1: Oh, my God.
0: And you just want to stab everybody.
1: Right. I probably would have.
0: There's not enough Corona in the building.
1: No, dude. No. but, like, that's... You know, I'm assuming people are going to Motley Crue shows and yelling every word, too.
0: Oh, wait, that's Cheeseburger in Paradise. Oh, my God, the parrot heads are going to kill me. Sorry about that.
1: I'm lactose intolerant. I have hamburgers in paradise.
0: Cool. Hey, there's no wrong answer.
1: Right? Yeah, so whatever. It's not for me, but if you want to have a good time having some beers with your buddies, screaming along
0: but
1: to Vince Neil, butchering Motley Crue songs, you go right ahead.
0: But here's the thing. When Vince is done, the band is done.
1: 100%.
0: I mean, I thought that was going to be was kind of going to happen when Mick Mars took off.
1: Yeah.
0: But it's not. I mean, clearly, Mick and Tommy were the strongest parts of Motley Crue. But, I mean, if you lose Vince, it's over.
1: Yeah, that's put a fork in it.
0: I can't see, you know, even with a Def Leppard and, you know, whoever else you put out there, I can't see it without Vince in any capacity. Vince is it. Imagine the Stones without Mick Jagger. Imagine that. Close your eyes and imagine that for a minute. Close your eyes. She closes her eyes only for a moment, but Mick Jagger's gone. Mick's in the wind. All you hear is Mick in the wind. She's getting very sleepy now.
1: I took a nap. I believe you are correct. No one's going to want to see Motley Crue.
0: I think considering his health and his age, I think you're getting the best that you could hope for. And again, it's the experience. You know, if you love Motley Crue, you know, you get married, you know, people change, skin gets a little saggier, some age spots. Pooping a little bit more.
1: Feel like you're...
0: You know, what are you going to do? Are you going to leave your wife because she's pooping a little bit more?
1: Well...
0: No. She gains a couple of, you know, 20 pounds. What are you going to... You going to leave your wife?
1: What is happening?
0: She's got... I mean... Let me take a call. I hope it's not my wife. This would be horrible.
2: I'd rather pay to see Vince Neil than... see David Lee Roth. He couldn't even pay me to see David
0: right,
2: Lee
0: yeah.
2: so
0: right,
2: bad.
0: Right, David Lee.
2: He's creepy. He's horrible. Have you seen all those videos on Facebook?
0: Yeah.
2: Dude, he's got to go.
0: Okay, thanks. David Lee Roth is a whole different spectacle. He's still the king, but the king is a little wobbly. King's a little wobbly.
1: He's creepy, he says.
0: Well, he's out in leather pants. I mean, how old is David Lee Roth? Is he 70? It would almost be better, like, when he did, what was that one album he did?
1: 71.
0: He's 71? If he almost, like, did a Vegas thing. You know, like, some of the songs, what were some of those songs he did? Like, Tobacco Road or something. That might be a little more conducive to a Vegas club setting, you know?
1: Yeah.
0: And I don't know if he'd think that was beneath him or anything, but you know, you're still going to see David Lee Roth. David Lee Roth, you're there for Running with the Devil. You're not there for 71-year-old David Lee Roth singing Jump in tight leather pants with a cucumber in his pants.
1: Yeah.
0: David Lee Roth, still the sexiest lead singer in the history of music.
1: Okay.
0: What? I am very, as the most heterosexual man on radio, very comfortable saying that.
1: Well, what you just described was the opposite of sexy.
0: Well, no, in the day. Back in the day, man. Not now.
1: I don't even know back in the day. That,
0: what?
1: There was,
0: how
1: was
0: dare
1: just
0: you?
1: Very weird.
0: How dare you?
1: He was always weird and not, I don't know, that mouth was something. It was something.
0: Yeah, doing a split. Scissors off the riser and go. Yeah, it was amazing.
1: Well,
0: Van Halen in its prime was amazing.
1: Sure.
0: No, that's not just don't. No.
1: Well, that's fine, but that doesn't mean that he was sexy.
0: Great. He was sexy. There's a formula out there, and he was sexy. It doesn't matter what you say right now.
1: Well, I'm also a lesbian.
0: Well, that doesn't do anything. I mean, you can still be a lesbian and go, man, that dude. Do you remember when you were heterosexual?
1: No. Okay. I was bisexual before.
0: All right,
1: Right.
0: Do you remember when you could look at a guy and with a hairy chest and hair down to his ass and go, that is my dream?
1: Never into hairy chest.
0: That is my dream boat?
1: No, I was never into hairy chests. But
0: tight spandex up his ass.
1: And I was never into that either. See, this is where, yeah. But, and I never thought David Lee Roth was sexy. I never did. I always thought he was very weird.
0: Well, it's just silly opinion. Well, it just is. I mean, you can factually look at something and say, and now you're against Van Halen, clearly, but you can in the decade that dominated the earth and still does, is the greatest decade of music ever made. And from 75 probably to 90, probably the golden age of music. And it's been on the decline ever since. And you are bitter.
1: Do I sound bitter? Someone in this room sounds bitter.
0: You're a good actress. You're a great actress.
1: All right, fingering the news and fisting the facts, I'm Biatch.
0: All right, classic quality chocolate. 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
0: 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The Rally for Rod, a special event supporting a cancer fighter who's showing all of us what strength really looks like. 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
5: Weather. It's out there.
6: Ample sunshine expected today, with daytime highs approaching 84. Northeasterly winds, 5 to 10 miles per hour. Clear skies tonight. Lows dip down to about 60. Ample sunshine expected tomorrow. High temperatures reach up to 85. I'm weatherology meteorologist Paul Trombley. Currently, it's 65 degrees.
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0: 941 WNJO, or whatever Vince Neil said that day off the cue card, which was challenging, I guess, at that point. Heading back to Sturgis for the rally, the 4th through the 14th here in August, and taking on a pretty cool badass bike rides in the Black Hills, our big Wisco Wednesday pool party. Great band lineups on all stages across Full Throttle Saloon this year. And the Pappy Hoyle Campground, I'm happy to have you. And the general store is right there, so you can get barbecue briquettes, potato chips, and some ham. And details are at WJJO.com. And Jesse James Dupree, welcoming everyone at the general store. You're trying to check in, and Jesse won't shut up. You're like, all I want to do, dude, is go to my campsite and drink some beer. And he won't stop talking.
1: Yeah, you're like, dude, I really need to change my underwear. And you just won't shut up.
0: It's incredible. It's awesome. You got to see it to believe it. From Harley Davidson to Madison, the dealer who cares, Mike at Edge Construction, a new way to remodel. 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Tim and Sarah out there laying the pavers down for life. And Deerfield Pistol. Man, if you are ready to do some indoor and buy some guns and everything you need, a Deerfield Pistol. And Madison Solid Rock, 94.1 WNJO. I always wanted to get a t-shirt with Vince's face on it, but WNJO, 94.1.
1: Yeah.
0: Madison. If anybody picked up on that. Vince, if you walked up to Vince today with that shirt on, he'd be like, oh, dude, WNJO, I remember that. Radio station.
1: They're great.
0: Interview, dude. They're great. just play along. Just play, it's more fun just to play along. See how it all pans out. Anyways, what do we got? Mr. Skin is coming up. I saw some boobs in a movie yesterday.
1: Oh.
0: When I got home, so I'll bring up that, and we'll talk. Skin, and what are you working on over there, dude? What do you got?
1: I put that on everything.
0: Ooh.
2: Good morning. Peak traffic time now with pockets of congestion on the northbound interstate between 94 and 151 and on the westbound Beltline between Park Street and Seminole Highway. Brake lights in the construction zone on John Nolan and westbound K at 12 and Ashton. Plus traffic light and construction congestion starting up downtown on East Wash Capitol Square and campus. Other main routes at the posted speed. No crashes or delays. With your JJO traffic, I'm Stacey Kay.
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0: Dan, the mortgage man, having some poor judgment over there, taking names and locking in loans. 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
12: Are you referring to my decline on golf invitation this afternoon?
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13: We're not surprised.
0: I hope that doesn't rub off. I got too much golfing to do.
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12: 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I quickly come up with a game plan as to how to help accomplish those goals. Then we get through the process of them finding a house, getting their mortgage loan complete, and bring the money to the closing table.
13: 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It is truly something. So be ready to talk to somebody. 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And then that process gets started with Dan. Now, after you take that quiz, like, how long before you can be looking at houses, Dan?
12: Well, it's as quick as you want to move. So I send out a link to my calendar so that they can easily schedule a good time for me to call. So it can be the same day, it can be the next day, whatever fits into their schedule. We go through a loan application, set up a time to go through options the next day. And if you like what we have to offer, which most people do, you send in some documents and we get you pre-approved right away. So to answer your question, D, like, you could be out looking in a couple of days.
0: There you go.
13: Mind blowing.
0: That's the key. Because when you see something and you know it, then panic mode steps in, starts up. You gotta get it done. You want to lock it up, and now you've got some tools to do it. You know what you ought to do with anybody that buys a house and gets their great loan with you? You ought to supply them with a rocking chair for the front porch. One of them Cape Cod porch rocking chair. Says Dan the Mortgage Man, thanks for rocking with us. And then that's like a little welcome home gift. And then you put our logo on there.
13: And ideas, man.
12: Well, you know, what I do bring is I bring a set of old-fashioned glasses to people at closing, Johnny.
0: Oh, yeah.
12: I like your rocking chair idea, but it's a little bit easier to carry into closing.
0: Yeah, I suppose. Less. You've got the minivan, but Anyways, I do like the glass idea. I never got glasses.
12: I try not to drive the minivan unless I have to.
0: Where was my old-fashioned glasses? Anyways, yeah, if you're on house shopping, start with Dan. Get it locked in. Cash advantage is huge, and you're not going to lose. The percentage of you losing a house goes way down now that you've got Dan backing you up, no matter how much you got to stay into the bidding war. It's a very cool thing, and nobody else does it, and that's why Dan is our friend, because Dan is local and cares. And I love you, Dan.
12: Wow, you're not gonna cry, are you?
0: No, yeah, but you got me into my house, dude. And I love you. It's just the way it is. It's just the way it is.
13: Into his house and into his feelings.
12: Right, totally. Jeez, he's making it weird, isn't like, he?
0: My first house.
13: Try being in the room with him.
0: My first kiss, I remember. My first loan, I remember. I mean, these are milestones, man. It's fantastic.
12: So. Don't mix with me. Don't mix up the kissing and the loans, okay?
0: So, you don't want to hug it out? Can I at least get a hug? All right. Dan, a mortgage man, educatormortgage.com, and go get a house. You deserve it, for cry eye. All right, man, we'll talk to you later.
12: You guys have a great day.
13: Right, you too.
9: Bye. When news happens, she's at the bar.
14: Bartender, I really did it this time. Broke my parole to have a good time.
9: The JJO Morning News with Biatch.
13: Ah, yes. All right. Frank's Red Hot. Are you a fan of Frank's Red Hot?
0: Yeah, I put that schnitt on everything, man. Yeah.
13: Semi-truck leaked 40,000 pounds of Frank's Red Hot sauce while driving through Ohio during a brutal heat wave. The spicy substance began leaking Tuesday from the truck as it traveled north on I-71. Temperatures soared past 100 degrees Fahrenheit. Man. Local firefighters had to track down the truck as it left a red hot streak in its path.
0: Was that a Sean Connery impression?
13: Yeah.
0: I didn't see that coming today. Yeah, let me hear that again. I put that schnitt on everything.
13: Our crews.
0: Fire roasted garlic. I put that schnitt on everything.
13: Our crews were out on the highway trying to track it down and actually were able to follow the trail to the pilot. Yeah. That's what the fire chief said. His name is Chris Kovich. Fire crews notified the Ohio Environmental Protection Agency about the spill, and crews used containment pools and other hazmat materials to prevent the acidic sauce from entering any drains or causing any environmental issues. I never really thought about
0: repercussions. Right, like a tsunami of Frank's Red Hot.
13: Yeah, no kidding.
0: What's the immediate impact on like chicken wings and red beans and stuff? Is there?
13: Yeah, if you're going to buy some Red Hot not going to be good.
0: Is the East Coast on alert? What do we have to do?
13: It's bad timing for Fried Chicken Day.
0: Yeah, no kidding.
13: The trucking company responsible for the leak was arranging for a cleanup company to handle the spill.
0: You need to divert a truck full of chicken wings over that direction and see what happens.
13: Oh, my God. So the fire company shared a post about the incident on Facebook, noting this is one of those careers where you never know what you're going to encounter. This evening, crews were called out to 71 for a semi-leaking, quote, something. Ultimately, the semi got off the highway into one of the truck stops. The mystery fluid turned out to be a trailer full of 40,000 pounds of Frank's Red Hot leaking.
0: Jesus.
13: So the chief acknowledged the humor in the hard-to-believe situation, but also noted that some cars may have been damaged as a result of the spill. A lot of people were shocked, and obviously they see the funny side of it, but on the flip side, there are some cars, a lot of vehicles that may have been damaged. My understanding is that it's very hard to clean off. One person on a local Facebook page there said she spent $30 on car washes and the hot sauce still stained her vehicle.
0: Oh, wow.
13: The State Patrol can issue a citation to the trucking company responsible for the leak, but it hasn't yet.
0: See, it's weird. So they were into little bottles?
13: Yeah.
0: I wonder how many bottles broke open. It had to be most of them, right?
13: They must have exploded.
0: Yeah, they exploded.
13: Heat.
0: Yeah, the heat, the caps were flying. I have this image of the Quick Trip gas trucks. The tanker trucks.
13: Oh, like this. And it was just like.
0: Like 50,000 gallons they come over and fill these restaurants up with.
13: Like the plug was left open a little bit and it just kept dripping and dripping.
0: Right. So the heat blew the bottles open.
13: Yeah.
0: Holy cow. That's crazy. Yeah. I do like that stuff. I never thought about that, putting it on car paint in the heat. It's something you don't think about much.
13: Right. I never, well, because usually when you think about your hot sauce, it's just sitting there behaving as it should.
0: What's it doing to my body? I wonder if it melts paint off of a car. Gosh darn. That sounds healthy.
13: Well, it's, I mean, you got plenty of acids in your tummy, so.
0: Yeah, no, I know. Acids are amazing.
13: Yeah, your body's pretty crazy.
0: So, that's nuts. Hot enough to melt paint. How hot was it? Hot enough to melt paint with Red Hot.
13: A Delta Airlines plane carrying 52 passengers and 6 crew members was hit by fireworks as it prepared to land at Chicago airport on Saturday night.
0: Amazing.
13: Dude. Come on.
15: And I'm proud to be an American. Where at least I know I'm free. And I won't forget.
0: Like some, douchebag on the other side of the interstate there at O'Hare. Was it O'Hare?
13: Let's see. No, Midway.
0: Midway. That sounds more Midway than O'Hare.
13: It sure does.
0: I got, because it's more residential around Midway than it is O'Hare, yeah. Anyways. I had a buddy lived right next to Midway back in the day. Nice neighborhood.
13: The pilots heard a big bang. I do have the air traffic control conversation.
16: Yeah, we just had a firework hit our plane, Delta 1076. We're continuing.
17: Delta 1076, can you tell me if you had to, I guess, any further information about the firework?
16: 200 feet AGL, 2 to 50 AGL, but we just heard the bang on the plane, so we'll have to take a look at it once we get to the gate.
18: And we're just hoping it was just the mortar that went off underneath, but definitely felt the big bang.
17: There have been multiple reports, as you can imagine. The city's aware. They said they would notify the Chicago police, but, I don't know what they'll do.
13: Right. How are they going to find where it came from?
0: They felt it in a plane.
13: Yeah.
0: It had to have hit the plane.
13: Oh, yeah.
0: Okay.
13: Yeah.
0: And the timing had to be just exceptional on that.
13: Right. Before the incident, controllers can be heard warning of the presence of fireworks. So, yeah. Use caution. There are multiple homes near the approach shooting off fireworks.
0: Wow. That's incredible. And they just, any dumbass can go in there and buy some, pretty potent fireworks. Mm. That's incredible.
13: Glad everything was all right. Damn.
0: Yeah.
13: Shat yourself.
0: Yeah. I mean, and wow. I think of a heavy, one of those mortars. What do they go? They go 200 feet?
13: Oh, yeah.
0: Easily, right?
13: Yeah.
0: Wow. Burn it down, man.
13: Fireworks typically reach between 100 and 1,200 feet. Yeah. Professional city display shells burst between 6 to 1,200 feet. Consumer aerial fireworks peak at 100 to 400.
0: No.
13: So there you have it.
0: Holy. Holy.
13: Oh, hell no.
0: Now it's wondering, it's like, well, how does this not happen? Are just fireworks getting that crazy now? Or is just, what are the odds,
13: What are the odds? Haven't heard of it until this year.
0: Is that why they call that airport Midway? Because the bombs that went off at Midway Island? We're recreating 1943. Take down a Japanese zero.
13: Dude. No, thank you.
0: Yeah. That's amazing that you would, that you feel that on a big ass plane with 180 people on it.
13: I'm sure you would. Why wouldn't you feel it?
0: Well, because it'd just be a little thud. You feel that on a big ass commercial jet is amazing. On a plane that big.
13: Yeah.
0: That's nuts to me. That's not nuts to you?
13: Why wouldn't you feel it? I mean, you feel the...
0: I mean, a bird strike is one thing. You know, if you suck in 10 birds or whatever, that's one thing. Your engine just flamed out. But just a mortar? Wow, must have hit it just right. Or the pilots are drama queens.
13: They're well-known drama.
0: We're going down. We're going down.
13: Air traffic control blank. You do this all the time.
0: This, every time you guys come to Midway, you think...
13: He's overreacting.
0: Well, the wing's on fire all this time. God, is that crazy.
13: All right. Joey Chestnut is still the GOAT. He won his 18th title at the hot dog eating contest on Coney Island. So here we go.
19: This is the 18-time champion of the world with 66 Nathan's Famous hot dogs and buns in 10 minutes, Joey Chestnut!
13: I don't think it was a big surprise to anybody.
0: Yeah.
13: Right?
0: The GOAT. Who was the closest? The only question is he going to break 75? It's not about him winning. It's is he going to go insane? And
20: I'll give you my bike if you can prove you.
13: Here.
0: I liked where that sound drop was going, by the way. That news sound bite. Can we finish that again?
13: That was a commercial.
0: Random. All right.
13: I don't have who was second, but I have Miki Sudo won the women's contest. She had 38.75 hot dogs.
0: Wow.
13: She won for the 12th time for the women's.
0: Joey folks. Chestnut eats all the hot dogs at every party you go to. And then he's got that puke face. He's just trying to get through the interview at the end of the competition so he can go puke it all back up. You know, his veins are popping. His face is red hot. His whole body's twitching. He just wants to go puke. How'd you feel? Why don't you think you locked it up? You think it's going to be an early spring? He just wants to go puke it all up. He's like, fine. Yeah, thank you. God. It's that.
13: Let's see. Patrick Bertoletti.
0: It's the soaking of the bread that makes me throw up a little bit.
13: I know.
0: It's not even the hot dog. It's that wet, soaking bun falling apart. I was thinking about just inhaling that wet bun 66 times. I had two hot dogs Friday.
13: Did you?
0: Yeah, we were Thursday. Because I was heading to the golf course. And I stopped at Quick Trip. I almost sent you a picture of them because we were talking about hot dogs the whole day. And I dressed them up with as much as I could at Quick Trip with pickles and tomatoes and mustard and all relish and all the things. Mm-hmm. They actually looked pretty spectacular.
13: Yeah.
0: And I ate two of those and I was at my breaking point.
13: Yeah.
0: I don't know how many you can do.
13: These days I'm a one and done girl.
0: Yeah, I'd never eat another hot dog again if I would have had to eat a third hot dog.
13: Yeah, there are prices to pay if I go over the one.
0: Tell me about the price. What's the bill look like?
13: You know, nausea, heartburn, indigestion.
0: Yeah.
13: That's upset stomach. Diarrhea.
0: Yeah.
13: Yeah.
0: But I love
13: my burps. Ugh. There's just nothing worse than like 6 hours later, burping up the friggin' hot dog that you ate, and you're just like, God, why? God, why?
0: I love how angry everybody gets about, $100 in hot dogs. Hey, what's your problem?
13: Why is everybody angry about everything?
0: You don't have to watch.
13: I'm just so over
0: it. I love the announcing. I love how insane the crowd gets. I love everything about the Nathan hot dog eating contest. It's impressive. I mean, go try to eat five hot dogs today and report back tomorrow. Let me know how you're doing.
13: Right.
0: I guess if you're starving and you're a bigger guy, I guess maybe. But these guys don't, it's not about being fat. It's training.
13: Oh, yeah.
0: It's all about stretching your stomach. And whether you poop it or vomit or whatever you do, whatever your thing is, whatever your regimen is, it's all about stretching your stomach. And you have to start at 5, go to 10, work your way up to 20.
13: I don't.
0: And it's all about stretching that stomach out. Has nothing to do with whether you're the 400 pounds.
13: You just telling people to eat five hot dogs is making me upset.
0: Yeah. Yep. Get some warm onions on there. Oh, yeah. It's going to go.
13: You're reckless, man.
0: A couple bags of onion.
13: Not good.
0: Shut up.
13: All right. Fingering the news and fisting the facts, I'm Biatch.

0: 401JJOC, their music there. Johnny and the Biatch. Hello. Welcome back. How you doing? 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Mohojo Coffee in Mount Horeb. They're in that old bank there on First Street, Maker's Market. You been in there yet? You haven't been in there, have you?
1: No, I have not.
0: We'll be down there making our coffee here at the end of the month. God, it's beautiful there. They got like 100 crafty shops or whatever in there.
1: Wow.
0: Yeah, that old bank right there. It's beautiful. So, nice little coffee shop there. Some couches and stuff. It's pretty laid back. And Beach House Lashes in Sun Prairie has our coffee. 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It's delish. Yeah, the coffee's so good, I bought the company. Anyways, try that out. I think you'll like it. Mr. Skin, we got him coming up here on deck on JJ.
2: Good morning. Traffic hasn't been bad. Just a little slow in the westbound Beltline at Seminole Highway and on and off congestion in the construction zone on John Nolan. And the usual traffic light and construction congestion downtown on East Wash Capitol Square and campus. Other main routes at the posted speeds. No crashes or delays. With your JJO traffic, I'm Stacey Kay.
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18: Calling in the experts here on Monday to talk about where the good booby action is. Hello, Mr. Skin. Welcome in. Happy, how's your, you got all your fingers? Everything okay down there? You good?
19: I only need 9 fingers.
18: Oh, yeah.
19: So I'm good.
18: That's what you
19: I'm
18: said. Good. All right. What do you got? What do you got there?
19: Well, a couple things. One is, you know, with the 4th of July being, being Saturday, I didn't get to do some of my fun Mr. Skin nude 4th of July thing. So I just wanted to share a couple things we did over the weekend that you'd get a kick of. One of them that I really enjoyed was what we called bicentennial babes. And that means who at our website is an American actress that's done nudity that was born in 1976. Ooh. That would turn 50 years old this week. And probably the one, I'm trying to think of ones you would know. Alicia Silverstone is one. She turned 50 this year. But here's some great other ones. Allie Larder, you know her from the Taylor Sheridan stuff, Landman, getting nude in that.
18: Christina, she was also Applegate.
19: Very good. Very good. She also, Carrie Russell, who you'd know from Felicity, The Americans, always a perennial best bud in my Anatomy Awards, turned 50, was born in 1976, turned 50 this year. And then how about this one? Reese Witherspoon turns 50 this year. Rounding out the list of actresses you would be very familiar with off of our Bicentennial Babes list. So that was a fun one we did. We also, one of the other things about our website that is very cool through the years, so every time we ever enter in a nude scene, in the 20, almost 7 years we've been doing this, we tag each scene with, what's in the scene. It's not just the actress and the nudity, but if there is a red balloon or there's a, they're on a dock or they're in a, they're in front of a fireplace, like all those things get tagged. So when you have like the 4th of July, we were able to do nude scenes with a flag. In other words, an American flag in the nude scene. Oh. And these aren't super famous moments. Jamie Presley has one in a movie called Dead or Alive, where she's in a red, white, and blue American flag bikini, which was really cool. But there was a you remember Linda Lovelace, the famous porn star. She did a movie called Linda Lovelace for President, where she was fully nude in front of the American flag, and that's one of the ones that I think. So it's a fun thing where just any time, or our 10 best times in the history of movies and television where an actress was nude in front of the American flag or with the American flag or wearing an American flag bikini and ripping it off, that type of thing. So, fun stuff like that. And like I already told you, our Bicentennial Babes, we also did one for fireworks. Like if there was fireworks in a scene and they were nude, we have that too. So anyway, a lot of fun 4th of July stuff. We still have it up at Mr. Skin if you want to check it out.
18: I watched a movie yesterday
19: Do I have to start thinking VHS now, what?
18: Yeah. Silent movies.
19: Did you whip out the VHS again?
18: Silent movies. It was a movie I haven't seen probably since I was a teenager. Soylent Green was on yesterday.
20: Oh, wow.
19: What movie?
18: Soylent Green with Charlton Heston.
19: Oh, God.
18: And it's a movie about where they Well, I'd hate to give it away, but if you haven't seen
19: don't give it away because everyone's running to VOD to download that one.
18: this is a movie set in the future in like 2022, made back in the 60s or early 70s.
19: Yeah. How accurate were they?
18: Not bad, but they were making food out of dead people. Not like they were killing people, but when people died, the earth was going through this bad time where we were running out of food and stuff. So old people got made into food. And they didn't tell anybody. And that's why the line goes, Soylent Green is people. Because you'd be eating crackers that were made of old dead people. And so,
19: Johnny, I just want to know what this has to do with nudity in any way.
18: So there, and I forgot that Charlton Heston's girlfriend gets pretty naked. And I think I swear to God, they were a little more lenient in the 70s. I think I saw Charlton Heston's pubic hair in one of the scenes.
20: Did it move a little bit in your pants?
18: A little bit. And then great side boob from this chick called Lee Taylor or something.
19: Yeah,
18: and
19: Lee Taylor Young, yes.
18: And I looked up I looked up her bio and she's naked in every single movie she did. Single movie.
19: Yeah. We have definitely have her at Mr. Skin, and she's probably, if I had to guess, she's probably been nude 5 or 6 times in different movies, but they were all like 1970s movies, like The Horseman is one, The Buttercup Chain, which I know you're a big fan of that movie.
18: I'll review that tomorrow in my 60s reviews.
19: All her movies were like late 60s, early 70s for nudity, but that's right in the era of the movie you were watching.
18: Right.
19: But yeah, she's really pretty. She's really pretty. She's
18: gorgeous. And not just that, but it's about like, pollution and corporations. You know, and how rich versus poor, and then little boobies, little boobies on the side.
19: But the movies I mentioned, like you're seeing some side boobage in your movie.
18: Yeah,
19: check out The Buttercup Chain. You will see full on tatas from Lee Taylor Young.
18: Lovely. Whatever happened to her, and when did she put her clothes back on?
19: Well, she's probably would be, if I had to guess, she's probably about 81 or 82 years old, maybe. So, Johnny, not a lot of nudity in her future, if you were wondering. So she pretty much called it quits for nudity in the early 70s.
18: All right, that makes sense.
19: That was the last time.
18: All right, that makes sense.
19: Yeah, I think I think the big bounce was late 60s, so even that one was before what you saw.
18: Well,
19: so, she did not do nudity after like 1970.
18: I would tell you it's worth a look. I mean, great body, lovely woman, and I'd give it a look. I'd do a little historical recap on that.
19: She went, if I remember correctly, she went to Northwestern to study theater. So was a very serious actress. When you're beautiful and have a great body, you tend to
18: take the easy money.
19: Do some nudity at some point. But yeah, I love that you brought her up. I want to say, I could pretty much guess that in the rest of 2026, no jock will ask me about Lee Taylor Young. Dude, so I'm very impressed with that. Thank you so much.
18: Take some pride in my TMC choices. I have a good time over there.
19: I will say, for the horrible movies you watch, often bring up actresses that no one ever asked me about, which I do appreciate.
18: I'll get into Planet of the Apes Part 5 next Monday. we'll talk about some side boob there.
19: You like a nice hairy ass is what you're saying.
18: Yeah, that's what I like. All right, MrSkin.com. And thanks, buddy. I appreciate it.
19: You got it.
18: Thanks, see you, bud. Right. Boom. There he goes. Make it fun. We can talk about Omega Man. We can talk about Planet of the Apes. Soylent Green. You should watch it. It's a very, you would actually, I think.
20: I already know what it's all about.
18: You would enjoy it. It's such a weird look into the dystopian, horrible future that they thought was going to happen. The worst case scenario.
20: Is it that bad?
18: With boobs.
20: Is it that bad?
17: The JJO Morning News with Biatch. You hear it for
18: their worst case scenario.
20: The Brooklyn Bridge briefly caught fire during a 4th of July fireworks display. No reports of any injuries. Weird.
18: I saw that. What was burning? I thought that was all steel.
20: Right. I'm like, what would burn?
18: Yeah, I didn't do enough research on it. Maybe some insulation or something. Who knows? Wires? I don't know what's going on.
20: It doesn't say.
18: There's a car on it or something.
20: Just says.
18: Could be the fireworks themselves that caught on fire. You know?
20: It doesn't say.
18: That's so weird.
20: See flames spreading on the bridge and setting off a plume of smoke before firefighters extinguished the blaze.
18: Oh, wow. I know. I remember last week you tried to sell me the Brooklyn Bridge, and I said, no, thank God I didn't buy it.
20: Right. I know. Yeah. Maybe next time I can get you to do it. Maybe next time.
18: All right.
20: Yeah, I did see them cleaning up all the debris from the... Did we set the record for the biggest fireworks display? I know that was the goal.
18: It was impressive. It was. I watched a few minutes of it, but yeah, it was impressive. Must have been a misfire, and it lit like their platform or something that they had for the firework.
20: There's always
18: Let's say it's some scaffolding up. That thing's always under repair. I mean,
20: right.
18: I always see pictures of that thing. They're always working on it.
20: July 4th. The news is always freaking nuts. And all I can figure is it's a combination of people being on vacation.
18: Yeah.
20: The heat.
18: Yeah.
20: People traveling.
18: Yeah.
20: Or booze.
18: Or there was just more.
20: And fireworks.
18: There were just more shows being 250. I think there's just.
20: Sure.
18: Your odds went up that somebody would. Yeah. F something up, I guess.
20: The 250 was definitely the.
18: Yeah. Had to be the.
20: The booster.
18: The booster. Yeah, the firework booster.
20: Mm-hmm.
18: I'm trying to remember. I've never been over the Brooklyn Bridge. Beautiful bridge. I mean, as far as bridges go, I'm not a bridge expert, but. Hey, you know what I did over the weekend?
20: Tell me.
18: We took a detour in Lone Rock, coming back from Prairie du Chien, and went over the Lone Rock New Bridge.
20: Oh.
18: Over the Wisconsin River. And I have to say, it is a piece of work. It's beautiful. Blends in with nature.
20: Oh, I have not gone over.
18: Ay, ay, ay.
20: Oh, my God.
18: It's okay. Lovely. Lovely. It's not that steel death trap heading in the suicide wall there. It's just lovely curving. Just curving and lovely. And I pondered it for quite a while. Went over to the Shell station, got some Gatorade, and pondered life.
20: Oh, good for you.
18: Good.
20: Well, there were a bunch of fireworks that were recalled just days before, but I'm sure people didn't even know it.
18: Oh, yeah, I saw that.
20: You know.
18: It was a box of one of the fireworks was going off sideways or something.
20: A fireworks sold nationwide recalled ahead of July 4th celebrations. They were like, "Ope."
18: It should only light up when you want it to light up, when somebody counts down 3, 2, 1.
20: A Missouri-based fireworks company recalling nearly 100,000 fireworks devices because they can tip over.
18: Your mother calls that a premature explosion.
20: Yeah.
18: Put her in the hospital.
20: Yeah. So, according to the Consumer Product Safety Commission, the devices were sold in colors red, white, and blue. No, really. Yeah, the product has red, white, and blue label and the word Unity written on it. Images of American flag, whatever. If you bought them, you probably already set them off.
18: Yeah, you're already.
20: So
18: you're already in a cast.
20: Yeah, right. Okay. I thought that. I was like, isn't it a little late for this?
18: Yeah.
20: Speaking of a little late, driving in this morning, it was probably 3:40. We were on the bridge on the Beltline there by Monona. And somebody let off a big firework.
18: Whoa.
20: Big firework.
18: From a boat?
20: In the air.
18: Or from the neighborhood?
20: I don't know.
18: How do you know? How do you really know?
20: I don't know where it came from.
18: Did you call 911?
20: No, I wasn't calling nobody. But I just thought to myself, that's such an asshole thing to do. I get it that you probably have today off of work, but all the people around you don't. And they're probably trying to sleep.
18: What is this? What time of the morning is this?
20: 3:40.
18: Oh. Wow.
20: Yeah.
18: Was there a grand opening of something at 3:30 in the morning I didn't know about?
20: I know. I was like, because we were driving, I was like, firework? What the hell? Damn, dude.
18: Somebody was on a
20: Somebody was still doing coke.
0: Still
20: had their eight ball left from the weekend.
0: Didn't want to let the weekend go.
20: I know.
0: Yeah, we had some stuff going off at 10:30, I think, in the hood. I'm like, come on, man. Come on.
20: Some people got to work.
0: But I'm glad you're okay.
20: Well, yeah. I mean, I'm not worried about it. I was just
0: a little free fireworks show for you.
20: You know, yeah.
0: It's your own private.
20: It's like, oh, celebrating Monday, I see. Devin says, if you're not gluing or screwing your fireworks to a baseboard, then you're probably also one of those idiots that doesn't stake down a bouncy house. We all know how that goes. You got kids flying through the air. It's not good.
0: We almost lost a bouncy house at Bridges Golf Course 1 year. Storm blew in.
20: Oh, dude.
0: We tried to get some fat guys in it, and it still was moving around. Hard to stop that.
20: Yeah, dude.
0: But anyways, wow.
20: They're like giant sails. Who knew?
0: Did that firework take anybody out or anything?
20: It doesn't say it says there's no injuries reported.
0: So not illegal.
20: Thus far.
0: Poorly constructed.
20: Correct. Fingering the news and fisting the facts, I'm Biatch.
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6: 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Look at that. Mix and match subscription if you want to give that a shot, but different sample bags. I would totally do the sample bag. If you're not going to just jump right in and do the poor judgment coffee, which... hello, is amazing. But you can kind of get a feel of what you're into then. And, you know, if you don't have a grinder at home, just put that in the little notes section as you're on BrouhahaRoasters.com and you add it to your cart. There's like a section where you can write a little note in there and just put that you want it ground. 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They ship out every Monday and Thursday. So Aaron's back there in Spring Green mailing out the orders and he sees your little note that you need it ground up. 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

0: All right, Beartooth, 94.1 JJO, a little chaos there. Johnny and the Biatch, how's it going? Pet of the week. Make sure I got the right one here. Pet of the week. Adoptable animal friends for the local area. Bacon, 3-year-old domestic short hair. Does that sound right? From the first season's Cat Rescue. Is ready to bring home the sizzle.
1: Aww. Yeah.
0: Why do they make me read stuff like that?
1: Dude, he's got a little bow tie on.
0: Really?
1: Yeah.
0: I want that cat.
1: It's an orange cat.
0: That's cool. So find out more about this week, other animals in the area for adoption at WJJO.com or in the JJO app from Raising Cane's. One love. One love. High quality handcrafted finger meals and 94.1 JJO. Sounds adorable. Sounds totes adorbs.
1: Yeah, he's pretty cute.
0: All right. Bacon awaits his forever home. Help out, would you? I'll have to take a look. I know the right cat's going to come along. We're going to pull the trigger. I'm going to have 10 cats.
1: Oh, no.
0: All right. We're going to wrap news up with here, Biatch.
1: Oh, yeah.
0: Oh,
1: cat chat.
0: Duh.
2: Good morning. Traffic isn't bad. All clear on the interstates and Beltline. Not bad on John Nolan either. Just occasional slowdowns in the construction zone. And just minor traffic light and construction congestion downtown on East Wash, Capitol Square, and campus. Other main routes at the posted speeds. No crashes or delays. With your JJO traffic, I'm Stacey Kay.
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1: Oh, yeah. I love

0: Hello.
1: What's
0: Welcome
1: now?
0: To Cat Chat. Okay, there's a kitty cat going after the Guinness World Record. Rescue kitten in Michigan making history one toe at a time. According to Guinness World Records, Toby, a 10-month-old cat from Lansing, Michigan, has tied the record for the most toes on a cat after veterinarians confirmed he has 28 digits.
1: Whoa!
0: The feat matches the record set in 2002 by Jake, the polydactyl cat from Canada. Toby officially earned the title after finding his forever home with Delaney Henderson, who adopted the kitten as a companion for her other rescue cat, Connie, in 2025. Connie is also a polydactyl cat, so she has thumbs and other extra digits, but not 28.
1: That's crazy.
0: That's crazy. Henderson says that she had been searching for a feline friend for Connie when she came across Toby. And although his adoption listing didn't mention his unusual paws, his foster mom did. When I first saw his toes, I really couldn't believe what I was seeing. Having another polydactyl cat, I was expecting extra thumbs, but I wasn't prepared for Toby's paws.
1: So many little piggies, Pia.
0: Oh, my God.
1: Oh, my goodness.
0: It wasn't just the record-worthy feat that won her over. I had a gut feeling when I met him that he was meant to be in my life, and I'm so grateful to have given him a forever home.
1: Oh.
0: Toby was initially shy after arriving at his new home, but has since grown into what Henderson describes as an energetic, talkative cat who loves to jump on furniture and never misses an opportunity for a snack.
1: Mm.
0: He's particularly food-motivated, she shared, explaining that he'll bite through treat packaging and start howling whenever someone opens the pantry door. When he's not racing around the house, that's a lot of feet to be racing on. Toby is happiest cuddling with his owner. Imagine the biscuits that cat can make.
1: Mm.
0: When he isn't being a ball of energy, he is such a big baby. Ah, yes. He loves cuddles. He will purr as soon as you touch him, and he falls asleep between my legs anytime when I'm on the couch.
1: Mm-hmm. A lot of people from Ohio have extra toes. It's probably some in the water.
0: I think it is.
1: Anyways.
0: Yeah. The Frank's Red Hot.
1: It's an Ohio thing.
0: Despite having 28 toes and 30 claws,
1: holy,
0: Toby doesn't experience any health issues because of the extra digits. He's in great health, and beyond a thorough nail trimming, he is a regular kitty with no extra concerns, she said. So they share the home together with Connie.
1: You could grip your whole face with a paw like that.
0: Dude, it's so nuts.
1: Or you're nuts.
0: She says, having these two kitties has truly changed my life for the better. They have become the best emotional support for everyone in our household. You can kind of see one of his feet here. That's a lot of Toby Wobies on Toby. Yeah.
1: Whoa.
0: Wow.
1: That thing's going to...
0: Mind-blowing, dude.
1: Wait till it learns how to shoot a shotgun with that opposable thumb.
0: It's mostly dogs shooting the shotguns.
1: Yeah, you wait and see.
0: Yeah, I will.
1: It's pretty cool.
0: It is super cool. I like world record stories, and this one has a cat. That's awesome.
1: Yeah, it's pretty badass. What do they call it? Toby...
0: Toby, yeah.
1: Yeah, okay. Mm-hmm. Pretty cool. Nice. Is that a DNA flaw or is that a DNA? What do they consider that?
0: Being polydactyl?
1: Yeah.
0: Aren't they all, didn't we go through this? Aren't all the polydactyl cats linked to the Hemingway cats? Yep.
1: Oh, that's right.
0: Uh-huh.
1: Yeah, we haven't talked about that in a long time.
0: While normal cats have 18 toes, polydactyls typically have 19 to 28.
1: Yeah.
0: They are famous for their oversized paws and thumb-like digits. They are often called mitten cats or Hemingway cats,
1: right. Yeah, I forgot about that.
0: Yeah, a trait is famously associated with author Ernest Hemingway, whose historic property in Key West, Florida, is still home to a colony
1: of
0: 50 to 60 polydactyl cats.
1: I didn't see any, but then again, it's fenced off when we walked by the old Hemingway house. Down by the buoy where you take your picture down there, Keith, southernmost point in the United States.
0: Yeah, I haven't been there. It's on the list.
1: It's very cool.
0: Yeah.
1: Yeah, you'll like it.
0: Yeah.
1: Don't climb the fence. You'll get in trouble. Don't steal.
0: I'll try to remember that.
1: Don't steal a cat.
0: You know me.
1: All right. Badass.
0: Climbing fences.
1: All right.
0: Fingering the news and fisting the facts. I'm Biatch.
1: Oh, good.
0: It is.
1: Hey, there's a lawsuit being filed over a data center. Did you see this? In Wisco?
0: Yeah, about the noise, right?
1: Wisconsin residents sue Microsoft over noise caused by new data center.
0: I mean, I don't want to say I told you so.
1: Look at all these. Are these like the heat? Are these the generators? These big fans? There's like a mile of them. Is that where the water cooling is? And then the heat?
0: I don't know what those are.
1: Cools off out of the blowers? Because there's two sets of them on each side. And they're huge. Like the size of Walmart. Residents near Mount Pleasant, Wisconsin. Isn't that where Foxconn was supposed to be? It's over by Milwaukee. Suing the company over the noise pollution. Lawsuit filed Wednesday in the Eastern District of Wisca. Three residents, village 30 miles south of Milwaukee, close to the data center, as plaintiffs, its operation maintenance. The data center defendant has emitted and continues to emit unreasonable and excessive noise onto the plaintiff's properties, thereby causing property damage through private nuisance. The lawsuit, the latest salvo from frustrated citizens, so you can get 10-second cat videos. Oh, yeah. What's a little hum when you can get a good 10-second cat video?
0: Hey, oh, look at my flyer I made.
1: Complaints have included noise, air pollution, water, energy. Communities in a number of states have launched protests. Why are these not out in the middle of I guess they're going to be Utah, right?
0: Yeah.
1: And Wyoming? Boy, that's a that is a big dog, man. How many data centers do we need? Why do we need 8 billion of these things?
0: Because of our consumption. The other question I have? Why? And I'm sure y'all have noticed, these solar farms.
1: Yeah.
0: Why are we putting them where we are putting them? Why aren't we putting these solar panels, I don't know, like on the roofs of things or unfarmable land?
1: Well, I think we are.
0: It seems to be on like okay land.
1: Like at the airport where you can't put a house.
0: Well, I've seen it on some land that didn't look like it was too terrible. That's for sure.
1: So are you talking about farmers selling their land for solar panels?
0: Seems like some pretty okay land is being used for solar panels is all I'm saying. We were driving around. I can't remember what area we were in. Camping somewhere.
1: Go to Vegas.
0: And going up to by Arkdale there.
1: Look at all the, where they should be. Sitting in 365 days of sun.
0: Right. Exactly.
1: just melting the... the material.
0: Yeah.
1: That's a good question. Solar panels in good farmland. Is that what you're saying? You're asking?
0: It appears to be some of them are going in what looks like was previously farmland.
1: Would you rather have solar panels or data centers or corn?
0: Well,
1: or a pig farm.
0: I'm fine with solar panels. Don't understand. It just feels like.
1: Okay, pick.
0: They could be placed in more appropriate areas.
1: Okay, pick like on top of a Walmart or something.
0: Right.
1: All right, pick something you want to, you got to live, pick one of these you got to live by. A pig farm, a data center, a roller coaster theme park, a baseball stadium, Major League Baseball stadium, or a solar panel farm, or a cornfield.
0: I have to live by one of those?
1: Yeah, you got to live. Yeah, take out the cornfield. What's the least...
0: I guess the solar panel farm.
1: Annoying for you.
0: Solar panel farm, yeah, I guess.
1: Right.
0: Because nobody's going by there. I ain't living by it. As much as I
1: You could build a wall kind of around the solar, like a... Or arborvitaes or something, you know? At least they don't hum, right?
0: Right. Okay, so somebody said... Solar farms need to be located under or near transmission lines so that it can get loaded to the grid. That's why they target farmland. They need high transmission lines.
1: There you go.
0: So they don't go into town because the power company doesn't want to pay negative energy balances. Mm-hmm.
1: So it's more infrastructure out of sight, out of mind.
0: I guess. Farmers get offers all the time.
1: Oh, I'm sure. Yeah. I mean, I mean, I don't know. Could it make a difference if we put enough solar panels up? I don't think so. I think you'd have to cover the earth.
0: Just so far out of my realm, dude.
1: I think you'd have to cover the earth in solar panels as compared to one nuclear reactor north of DeForest.
0: Right, yeah.
1: I didn't put a nuclear plant next to your house.
0: I'd be fine with it.
1: I get free electricity for the rest of my life.
0: Okay, they're leasing the land from the farmers for a 5 to 10 year term, and what they leave behind is cement underneath the ground. Yeah.
1: The whole thing with data centers is it's like the rich are going to get richer and the poor are going to have no recourse for noise, lights, water, electricity, energy, you know, what have you.
0: Yeah.
1: That's what that feels like to me. That's my...
0: It does feel like after this is over.
1: Soylent Green. They're going to have to feed humans. They're going to have to feed humans into the data center pulverizer to keep the hum down. You know, it's so crazy.
0: It does.
1: So much money. Mm-hmm. So much money to put so many people out of work.
0: Mm-hmm. So.
1: Yeah. It's nuts, right? So we'll see how that all, you know, that's one of those things where it feels like going up against Microsoft, good God. They'll bury you
0: It's
1: legal maneuvers.
0: The giant.
1: You're going up against the king.
0: Mm-hmm.
1: And you're going to lose.
0: But it's fried chicken day. It's okay.
1: But if they want to give you, you know, you might be in a place where you can negotiate and say, I'll take, you know, $2 million and we are a co-op and us three assholes will all leave if you give us $9 million.
0: Yeah.
1: And I think, somebody would write that check.
0: And maybe they would.
1: To make it go away.
0: Yeah.
1: All right.
0: Fingering the news and fisting the facts, I'm Biatch.
1: We're not lawyers, but we play them on the radio, I guess.

0: Their parent disappointment.
1: Nobody knows better than me that you're a lost cause.
0: Is your entertainment yet up to no good with Johnny and D. Mornings, 94.1 JJO.

0: 401JJO, Black Label is out of there. That's like the feels like the riff Metallica wishes they would have riffed out. You know what I'm saying? But didn't. So here we are back to square one and soul.
1: Feels like the riff they would have riffed out.
0: We're back to the original riff and solar panels. It's weird how the math works. Huh? Sturgis, the greatest motorcycle rally on this planet or any other planet. And we go there to act like total idiots for a week. And we'd like you to come out and be that one extra idiot that pushes us right over the cliff. Bike rides, Wisco Wednesday pool party, the rock stars, the eating, the drinking, the sunbathing, and all the things that is Sturgis. All the people are like, that's the worst kind of hell I've ever heard of.
1: They are right. There's
0: some people listening, you could get me within 1,000 miles of that. Well,
1: like, it's really selling it.
0: I'll talk to the other two people that think that might be kind of cool. Full Throttle Saloon, details are at WJJO.com. 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

0: Oh. Foo Fighters there.
1: Oh, man.
0: Oh, choking on some spit there.
2: Oh, no.
0: Yeah, when it hits the back of your throat.
2: Oh, I hate that. Yeah, that's the worst. How embarrassing that's happening in front of everybody.
0: Wasn't a Gordito this time.
2: Yeah. Yeah.
0: Foo Fighters field trip, Chicago. Tickets, hotel, gas cards, see Foo Fighters. Saturday, August 8th. All you got to do is text SOLDIER when you hear that, and you just did. 608-321-0941. You're in the win. Frequent Rocker Logger in your account. You'll know exactly when the Foo Fighters song is going to be played. And then you'll be prepped. You'll have show prep, as we say in the business. And by the business, I mean the industry, of course.
2: You already knew that.
0: Guess who died? Many men die. Not everyone lives.
2: Yeah.
0: Who do you think died? I'll give you a hint. Lord Humongous.
2: Lord Humongous.
0: Yeah.
2: Yeah.
0: Kel Nielsen.
2: I don't know who that is.
0: I'm going to assume the J is silent. Lord Humongous from Mad Max. The guy in the friggin' hockey mask.
2: I never watched it.
0: You've never seen the original?
2: No.
0: Oh, wow.
2: I never seen any of it.
0: Now I'm forgetting. Was it the second one? It was the second one, not the first one. The first one was where they killed his wife. And this one is when he stole the gas tank, the tanker of gas.
2: Mm.
0: And let me see if we have some sound.
2: Sounds interesting.
0: Let's see what I have.
3: Greetings from the Humongous, the Lord Humongous, the warrior of the wasteland.
0: Yes.
3: The Ayatollah of Rock and Roller!
4: I am gravely disappointed. Again, you have made me unleash my dogs of war. Look at what remains of your gallant scouts.
0: Look at the little kid with the boomerangs crawling out of the hole. He's gonna start taking fingers.
4: Why? Because you're selfish. You hold your gasoline. You will not listen to reason. Now, my prisoners say, you plan to take your gasoline out of the wasteland. You send them out this morning to find a vehicle. A rig big enough to hold that fat tank of gas. What a puny plan. Look around you. This is the valley of death.
3: See? Nothing can escape. The Humongous rules the wasteland!
5: Give them nothing!
3: Blow it up! Give them nothing!
4: The Humongous will not be defiled.
0: Here comes a boomerang kid. Oh, I forgot. He boomeranged his girl, his boyfriend. Right in a skull.
2: Damn.
0: Oh, I forgot about this. Dun, dun, dun, dun.
2: I ain't never seen this movie.
0: You!
2: Kind of interesting.
0: I'm going to eat you for lunch. Oh, look at that boomerang in half of the skull. Yeah. That's fantastic.
2: Oh, it didn't come back to him.
0: Though. Yep. Yeah. So, Lord Humongous was the guy, the big bodybuilder guy.
3: I got it!
0: Oh, it took his fingers off that little... yeah, okay. Couldn't happen to a nicer guy. Couldn't happen to a nicer guy. And then the kid went on. Yeah. Anyways, Humongous was the guy in the hockey mask and probably gave kids nightmares. And the, what would that be? Bondage outfit, whatever. The leather straps. It is your fault. I must kill you all.
2: What is the name?
0: For not sharing your gasoline, your gizzoline. Mad Max.
2: Mad Max.
0: Part 2. Road Warrior. That's what that was. You never seen that?
2: No.
0: He is. It's such an 80s friggin' movie. You know, like, you know, Lord Humongous was like the Arnold Schwarzenegger, you know?
2: Yeah.
0: From Conan, you know, just one of those over-the-top 80s movies. But they were trying to get out of the wasteland. I assume it was a nuclear war, right? See, if we would have just had solar panels, we could have avoided all this.
2: Just needed more solar.
0: Anyways, cool dude, great character, over the top. I don't know if he was a bodybuilder. I don't know what.
2: Yeah, he is a bodybuilder.
0: He was a bodybuilder.
2: Mm-hmm. Swedish bodybuilder.
0: What else could he? What else could he do? I don't think he was on the gymnastics team. Oh, I forgot. They showed the back of his skull. It was a vein was bulging out. I forgot.
2: Yeah, look at those quads. Holy smokes.
0: Okay, that was the other thing. Okay, so that's the story there. Long and painful journey. What do you have? Kidney disease for 4.5 years.
2: Oof.
0: Dialysis 3 days a week. Including the gradual loss of bodily autonomy. This past Sunday, after much consideration, Kel made the decision to take back control over his pain and stop dialysis. Died peacefully in his sleep, surrounded by his sons. Days leading up to his passing, filled with joy. And he did it his way. His imposing physique made him an ideal pick for the hockey mask character, officially called the Humongous. The Ayatollah of rock and roll. His face doesn't match the behind the hockey mask.
2: Yeah.
0: He looked like a very gentle. I've never seen that dude until today. Never saw his face. Interesting. Yeah, he was often grateful for his bodybuilding and coaching career, for the life he built between two countries, Sweden and Australia, and for the opportunity to inspire and connect with people around the world. I'm sure at Comic-Con, he was just the man.
2: I'm sure, yeah.
0: In all the movie parties he went to. Ladies and gentlemen, you know he had to have a fire on fire entrance walking in. Super cool. Never met that dude. Let me see what I got. You ever meet the Ayatollah of rock and roll?
1: Two wieners enter.
0: Oh, yeah.
1: No wieners leave.
0: Yeah. Didn't go to that party. Don't know how that went down. Anyway, great movie. Before Mel Gibson turned completely psychotic.
2: Yeah.
0: Just one of his gems, Mad Max 2. Lord Humongous, out of here.
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0: 401 JJ, it's a brand new Death Punch song there. And here's something equally as strange, I think.
1: Oh, Libby.
2: Oh. Hello.
0: Newton John, how are you? What are you up to?
3: Hi there. I'm good.
0: Hello.
2: Hey.
0: Man.
3: I have a question. Wondering about if you guys or your listeners do this a lot. I'm wondering, how do you get out of the cheating cycle?
0: We've talked to a ton of cheaters. Cheaters are our specialty on this show. We've had over 5,000 cheaters served.
1: Or slut bitch.
3: Because I am actually the one that has cheated on

0: trying to figure out what is the working equation to get out of the cheat zone. And, you know, I accept my mistakes. I've made mistakes. And I just
1: want
0: to get out of it.
1: It's like confession.
0: I can't stop, you know. And I just want to, you know, how do I find...
1: Do you keep... You don't even sound old. So you must plow through the...
2: Holy.
1: How old are you?
2: Yeah.
0: I'm in my late 20s.
1: Okay. Late 20s, and you're just plowing through guys.
2: Your 20s are a mulligan.
1: Like,
0: and my goal is to be, by the time I'm 30, to stop cheating and to get serious.
1: Oh.
2: Less slutty.
0: Yeah. Yep. I'm coming up on my 30th birthday, and I'm just like, I got to stop doing this, but I can't.
2: You're in your whore era.
0: Mm-hmm.
2: Well, it sounds like you're addicted to validation is what it sounds like. You like that little dopamine rush that comes from someone picking you.
1: Mm. It does make me miss my 20s.
2: Yeah, being a slut.
1: Yeah, but I don't think it was cheating. It was just I met somebody cooler and your services are no longer needed. It wasn't like I stayed with somebody who was cheating on three people, you know.
2: Right.
1: You kind of move.
2: Yeah.
1: It's just the natural progression, right?
2: Yeah.
1: And that's just called the 20s?
2: Right. Yeah, it wasn't.
0: Yeah, like I'd be seeing a guy for like a couple months and then I'd be meet somebody and then I'd be like, "Oh."
1: Yeah, but months don't count.
0: And then
1: count.
0: I'd go back to him and be like, "Whoops, I actually hooked up with somebody else," and then they usually get mad and break up with me, and then
1: problem is
0: another guy a couple months. You know.
1: Yeah. Problem is, in a size this town, you turn around all of a sudden you've slept with everybody. You find that out?
2: Yeah.
1: Or at least the whole east side.
2: Meryl.
1: At least the whole east side.
0: Exactly. I'm not there yet.
2: I can't venture to the north side.
1: There's a picture on
2: damn
1: this.
2: It.
1: Have you seen this woman? She will cheat on you.
2: No, I was never a cheater, but it is weird. Like a few months, I don't know, until you've had the we're exclusive and we're working on this relationship together and this is our future goals.
1: Like your 20s is open like season.
2: You're trying to figure out what the hell you're doing.
1: Right, that's not cheating.
2: No, I don't feel like that's cheating. And if you still don't know, I mean, as long as you're being, as long as everybody's being honest, you know,
1: How do you break, I mean, how are you that in love in 2 months?
2: You're not.
1: Unless you've been stalking somebody.
2: You're in lust.
1: You're in lust.
2: Yeah.
1: That's how you do it. You're only in lust.
0: It feels the same.
1: No, you don't know the difference. Huh?
0: Okay.
1: Well, if you were in love, you'd stay with the guy. You're in your slutty whore college.
2: And that's okay. You're trying to figure it out.
1: Yeah, right.
2: You're trying to figure out what's good and what's not and what you're into. And
0: I shouldn't be judging myself for doing this.
1: Sex addiction.
2: Got to kick a few tires.
1: Oh, yeah.
2: You know?
1: Oh, yeah.
2: Got to give a few blowies, figure out what you like.
1: Do you see men as people or are we just pieces of meat? What are we? What am I?
2: He wants to be seen as a piece of meat.
1: Yeah.
0: I mean, it a little bit right now, a lot of times, and then usually the guy that I cheat on with is the piece of meat.
1: Yeah, of course. Of course. That's not cheating.
2: Yeah.
1: Chemistry. You think you felt something, but you don't because the chemistry instantly. I understand that completely. Completely.
2: It
0: makes sense.
2: Yeah. This situation completely changes if you're living together.
1: Totally.
2: But you're in the free and loose stage of life right now. Stop beating yourself up.
0: Yeah.
1: Yes, agreed.
2: Respect your meat, though. Make sure you're wearing protection and all that stuff and whatever else. You know, you don't want to.
0: Got it. Yeah. Nowadays.
2: Yeah.
1: Yeah. Yeah. Just looking for the right dude, the righteous dude.
2: Yeah.
1: The righteous dude walks amongst us. You just have to, and betwixt us. But you just have to, keep...
2: plowing through them.
1: Plowing through them. Yeah. I mean, you know, that's a big part of the equation, right?
2: Right. And I think just maintaining the honesty.
1: I just think about the time and energy this took when I was in my 20s. I'm exhausted just listening to you. Oh, my God.
0: Got to keep a schedule.
1: So when you're with somebody, do you ever find, I was like this, especially in my 20s, I think, you'd find something wrong with everybody. You know what I'm saying?
2: Right.
1: It's like there's just

0: little tick. They ate wrong or something. You know what I'm saying?
1: The way that they hold their pencil.
0: Yes. Yeah. Yes. Something weird. I was always like that too.
1: Something weird. Yeah.
0: Oh man, what a flashback. And I don't even know. I don't even know why I did it. I don't even know why I did it.
2: Because we were young and dumb.
0: Yeah. I guess that's the only excuse you need. Yeah. I don't think you just don't care about them. You know.
1: That's good to hear. Yeah.
0: I don't think it's any deep-seated,
1: weird nowadays, you know?
0: Deep-seated codependency crap. You're just having fun.
1: Yeah.
0: I think it's healthy in your 20s.
2: I think you're fine.
0: That's funny. It's a great topic, though. It's always a great topic to talk about.
1: Yeah.
0: We enjoy
1: Thank
0: it.
1: You. Yeah. Thank you for de-stressing me.
2: Yeah.
0: Well, yeah, stop getting into, would that be a monogamous relationship?
2: Yeah, just make sure everybody's on the same page.
0: Yeah, that's all you got to do.
1: I guess I'll call back if it keeps happening and I become monogamous.
0: I think your expectations I didn't have any expectations in my 20s. What were you looking for in your 20s? Mm. This topic is all about the 20s.
2: Yeah, totally. I'm just trying to figure things out, really.
0: Yeah.
2: You know, I had no idea what I wanted. No idea. And I think that's what your 20s is. We're all just lost.
0: Man,
1: the expectation steals a lot.
0: Right.
1: Like, we're supposed to already be married.
0: So let's,
1: already
2: oh my.
1: Have that
0: well, let's,
1: job that we love.
0: Let's move on to the, let's move on to the heart of this topic. Where do you go to get laid in this town? Where do you go? Where would you go, Biatch, right now at age 41? Where would you go to get laid?
2: Well, I don't know. Tinder, I suppose.
0: Tinder?
2: Yeah.
0: Man, I'd go to the Aldi. I'd troll hard in the you gotta have it, but you don't need it section.
2: Aldi Isle of Shame.
0: I'd go to the I'd go to the Cheesecake Factory. I troll the bar.
2: And poor broads at the Cheesecake Factory. They see you coming a mile away.
0: I would hit the Aldi. And
2: they're all like, tab us out. He's on his way. I see him coming.
0: I smell cologne. I smell, what is that? What is that leather? What is that leather?
2: Dollar store in the car.
0: What was the leather? I used to have
1: met some guys at the grocery store. That's a great place.
0: Oh,
2: there you go.
0: No, just, yeah. I don't know. It doesn't sound like you're doing anything wrong to me.
2: Yeah. Beautiful. You're good.
0: Infidelity. You're too young to even, you're too young to even worry about this.
2: Yeah,
0: stuff.
2: Don't. Yeah.
0: Drives me crazy.
2: I like that y'all be waiting till your 30s to get married and do all that stuff. Keep that going.
1: Oh, yeah.
2: Otherwise, y'all just be getting divorced in your 40s. It's crazy. It's crazy.
1: That's what I hear.
2: Yeah.
0: All right. Well, go out there and rub your labia on some things and don't get it stuck to the sidewalk. It's cold out.
2: Yeah.
0: All right.
2: The danger.
1: All right. Thank you.
0: Take care. Love you. Bye. I love talking about cheating in your... I love talking about my 20s. That was my favorite... Was that your favorite decade?
2: It was pretty good.
0: I was going to say high school, but I think it was my 20s.
2: I don't know. I'm digging my 40s.
0: I had a car. I had some money.
2: Yeah. I was... Well...
0: I thought it was cool. I wasn't. Oh, the 20s.
2: Yeah.
0: Great.
2: I don't know. I was so lost, though. I had no idea what I was doing.
0: I thought I had all the answers. Yeah, it's hilarious. It's a hilarious decade.
2: It is. It's just, you're so dumb.
0: It's the experimental decade.
2: And you really do think you know everything.
0: I know.
2: And that's like now having 20-year-olds around us.
0: But it's. I think you know what the perfect relationship is in the 20s.
2: And that's, you think you know everything.
0: And that's why you're out there... sleeping around. You call it cheating. I just call it kicking tires.
2: But yeah, because now the kids are in their 20s and it's like, they think they know.
0: As long as you're not out there spreading bird flu, I say go for it. All right, man. Where are we?
2: We're at 730 Rayovac Drive.
0: I wondered. Sometimes I go out and walk around in circles. I never know where I am.
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0: 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Good times.
7: It's wine o'clock somewhere.
0: It's wine o'clock somewhere. I love wine signs. I love them so much. Oh! Do you have wine signs at home?
7: No, but I would love all of them.
0: I was at one. I should have got you some this weekend. 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The home is where the wine is. We have that one. We have Christy got the Coasters Man that says drink up wine, bitches.
7: Yeah.
0: We got all of them.
7: Yeah.
0: Oh, my God. Oh, we got to go to the Biatch's Wine Bar. Uncork. 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
7: Oh, no.
0: Okay. 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
14: Yeah, they act like children, but at least they're potty trained. Well, mostly. Get up to no good with Johnny and Dee. Mornings.
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0: Now I just want some wine. The old wine pub. All right, what are we doing tomorrow, Bianca?
2: Well, tomorrow on the show, we're going to have a brand new sex fix for you, because why not? We're clearly so good at giving advice.
0: Did you say wine not? Thank you.
2: It is the National Day of Rock and Roll tomorrow.
0: Whoa.
2: Yeah, and poor people problems.
0: That's pretty badass. Yeah. Go USA.
2: And I just wanted to mention real quick, our friend Jimmy K from Hotel K, dog walking and pet sitting. 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
0: Excellent. Kind of the future of taking care of your pets.
2: Yeah, exactly.
0: How cool is that? Tim Young and Last Laugh coming up now on JJ.
16: Also, I went to a nude beach for the first time this summer. Wow, it's not what you think it is. And let me explain. It's not weird to see naked people. We see nudity all the time, you know, cable and R-rated movies. But those people in the movies have been pre-approved to be naked. They went to a casting director or somebody, you know. Everybody gets onto the nude beach. It's not the Playboy Channel down there. It's more like the Discovery Channel. I'm not sure who made the human body, especially after I saw the nudists involved in sporting activities. There's nothing more confusing than watching a naked man running. Some things are not so good at high speed. That's why I couldn't believe it when I found out the first Olympics in ancient Greece were performed completely in the nude for hundreds of years. Why don't they bring this back to the Olympics? It'd boost the ratings. Who wouldn't tune in to see the nude luge? Put a new twist on the men's hurdles too, wouldn't it?
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11: Hey, this is Neil from the band Royal Bliss. 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

J-O. That's actually what Lance's girlfriend calls his underwear, Skid Row. 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This is a song. I think it's a song. New stuff from Greta Van Fleet.

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1: 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Man, they put on an awesome sound lounge and then an amazing show at the Windsor. We got their new one, After Corn, on JJO.

Mess this out, Rock. 94.1 JJO. Enjoy the hell out of these people the other night at the Windsor with Moon Fever, Dead Sugar. Their new one's called Inland on JJO.

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Madison Solid Rock, 94.1 JJO, less than a week and a half to the mighty Rock Fest. Chad Gray is going to be there doing tunes from his whole career. Mudvayne and Hell Yeah. 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
7: 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JJO, I need your take on the new one from The Warning. We'll play that after the Foo Fighters, and we'll get to the 90s and down.

Madison Style Rock, 94.1 JJO. You get a say in every song we play. 1 through 5, 5 being the best, M for more, L for less. What do you think of this one from The Warning? It's called Kerosene on JJO.

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0: We're going to talk Sturgis Soil. It's going to take care of Rockstar Mandatory Metallica today. And we'll update you on the Smashing Pumpkin show

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the Salt Rock 94.1 JJO. I've been seeing those Sammy Hagar and Friends shows on the internet with Michael Anthony and Joe Satriani playing with them. Whew, that's a band, man. Joe Satriani is a beast.

0: is time for the JJO Morning Show to assume their rightful biker names for the freaking mother of all biker rallies, the Scourge.
1: Hello, Cheese Dick.
0: Aloha, Meat Wad. What's new with the 86th Rally? We're going to be doing our morning show at New Bars in the middle of freaking nowhere. Pre-show band parties and the legendary Wisco Wednesday full throttle pool party. 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

It's the Solid Rock 94.1 JJO. God gave rock and roll to you too. That's a trademark, copyright, and law thing. See, that song was originally done by Argent. Kiss rewrote it and reworked it. So in order to be fair and get credit for their new work and reward the people who owned the original, they named it God Gave Rock and Roll to You Too and got all the publishing rights. So everybody was treated equally. They didn't just try to steal the brand. You know, you can't just take a brand that guys have worked on for, say, 3 decades and steal it and name your concert after it. You got to follow the proper laws. Right? That's just a random for instance. Speaking of concerts, the Smashing Pumpkins are coming to the Kohl Center. 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
4: Weather. It's out there.
5: Ample sunshine expected this afternoon with daytime highs approaching 84. Northeast winds 5 to 10 miles per hour. Clear skies again tonight. Lows dip down to about 60. Daytime highs approaching 85 tomorrow. Ample sunshine expected. I'm weatherology meteorologist Paul Trombley. Right now, it's 79 degrees.
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You get a say in every song we play. 1 through 5, 5 being the best. M for more, L for less, Motionless in White featuring Skylar Grey. 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

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The Devil Wears Prada is out with Motionless and White and Day Seeker. 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
7: 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We're going to talk Discover New Music, and we're going to get you some coffee deets after 2, nowhere but JJO.

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You get a say in every song we play, 1 through 5, 5 being the best, M for more, L for less. What's your opinion on new Shinedown, Young Again, JJO?

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We want to talk right down to earth in a language that everybody here can easily understand.

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You got a say in every song we play, 1 through 5, 5 being the best, M for more, L for less. What's your opinion on new Breaking Benjamin? Something wicked.

Madison Solid Rock 94.1 JJO, the band Sierra Pilot. And they got some help from our good friends in Devour the Day for this song, Replicant. 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

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The Who's new album, Hun, will be available everywhere July 24th. Off of that is their latest, Lost Soul, featuring Johnny Hawkins of Nothing More on JJO.

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This is Ash in for Brock and Kiki once again here today. Rob Zombie is going to be out at the Full Throttle Saloon with Johnny and D for all the shenanigans going on, and you can be a part of it. Stay tuned. I'm going to give you all the details that you need for that. But first, we got Rob Zombie for you now. This is Dracula on JJO.

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9: 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Join Harley Davidson of Madison for the Rally for Rod, Saturday, July 11th. 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The Rally for Rod, a special event supporting a cancer fighter who's showing all of us what strength really looks like. 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Harley Davidson of Madison, the dealer who cares.
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Madison Salt Rock 94.1, JJO Godsmack has released a 25th anniversary deluxe edition of Awake, which is out right now digitally, or a deluxe 2LP smoky green color vinyl and CD. It comes with a commemorative release with holographic cover, art of 5 bonus tracks, and includes the songs Why, which was on the movie Any Given Sunday, and a Black Sabbath cover of Sweet Leaf. This is the title track off that 25th anniversary album, Awake. Godsmack on JJO.

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1: Hello, Cheese Dick.
0: Aloha, Meat Wad. What's new with the 86th Rally? We're going to be doing our morning show at New Bars in the middle of freaking nowhere. Pre-show band parties and the legendary Wisco Wednesday full throttle pool party. The mother of all pool parties.
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Rock 94.1, JJ Papa Roach released their newest song, See You in Hell, to go along with the new Netflix animated series, Devil May Cry, which is available, obviously, on Netflix right now. Here is that song. It's See You in Hell, Papa Roach on JJ Papa Roach.

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Madison Cell Rock 94.1, JJO, Theory of a Dead Man, have announced a new EP due out on September 4th. It's called Part 1, Funeral Songs. This is the first track off that. It's called Winnebago. New music from Theory of a Dead Man, first and only on JJO.

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6: Starting off with no problems on the interstates, but traffic on the eastbound Beltline may still be slow between the bridge and Park Street from a previously cleared accident. Westbound slow at Sumala Highway. Brake lights starting up in the construction zone on John Nolan, but no crashes or delays now, just traffic light and construction congestion downtown on East Wash, Capitol Square, and campus. With your JJO traffic, I'm Stacy Kay.
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13: 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Rockfest with Gojira, Limp Bizkit, Offspring, and so much more up in Kadot July 16th through the 18th. Creed, the Summer of 99 tour at the Credit Union One Amphitheater on July 18th. And coming to Camp Randall on July 19th along with AC/DC is the Pretty Reckless. For the full concert calendar, check out WJJO.com. Here is the Pretty Reckless again, going to be at Camp Randall along with AC/DC on July 19th. This one is When I Wake Up on JJO.

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1: From the first stall of the JJO News Center, I'm Biatch. A new national survey found that 46% of Americans don't know what America's 250th anniversary was commemorating. 53% correctly responded that it celebrated the adoption of the Declaration of Independence. And this year was the 250th anniversary since it happened back in... Anybody? 1776. A couple other interesting stats from the poll. 86% are grateful to be Americans. 79% are proud to be Americans. Lee Greenwood definitely in that camp. 74% believe the American dream is available to them personally. And 61% believe that America is a land of opportunity. 70% believe America's founding principles remain relevant today. But nearly 60% say the country has moved away from the founding principles. And 56% say they worry that the U.S. could stop being a free country within the next 50 years. 77% say that for a country to remain free, most people need to be good, honest, and responsible. People say the biggest threats are corruption, concentrations, and abuse of power, ignoring founding principles, the rich having too much power, and moral decline. Americans' top five most valued freedoms are the freedom of speech, the right to vote and choose our leaders, equal protection under the law, freedom of religion, and the right to due process.
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Madison Salt Rock 94.1 JJO Event Sevenfold is going to be down in Tinley Park at the Credit Union One Amphitheater on July 30th. You're there with Hail to the King, Event Sevenfold on JJO.

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11: Weather. It's out there.
12: Clear skies develop with fog at times tonight with a low of 61. Winds out of the northeast around 5 miles per hour. Mainly sunny skies develop with fog in spots early tomorrow. Daytime highs approaching 86. I'm weatherology meteorologist Paul Trombley. Right now, it's 81 degrees.
13: 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Frequent rockers, check out the auction and prize pool right now. We got some great stuff up for grabs in the auction. A $50 gift certificate to Maxwell Street Days and a From Ashes to New Vinyl CD and T-shirt combo. Into the prize pool, we got tons and tons of tickets. Tickets to boxing, bands, and beers in Oregon. Tickets to Tournament of Destruction at Jefferson Speedway. We got tickets to Royale Inn at the High Noon Saloon, the Strokes and Cage the Elephant at the American Family Amphitheater. Gin Ginger at the Sylvie Hairball at the Wisconsin State Fair. Tickets to Summer of 99 in Chicago. Seats in the Autumn's King Sound Lounge. And tickets to Guns N' Roses at the Credit Union One Amphitheater. And so much more. If you're not a freaking rocker, you are missing out. You can get signed up for all of that and more for free at WJJO.com. Here's Everlast, What It's Like on JJO.

Madison Solid Rock 94.1, JJO. Bill Murray put on an amazing show here in town at the Sylvie, and he must have had a good time with it because he's bringing that kind of hard tour back to Wisconsin, this time at the Landmark Credit Union Live Stage in Milwaukee. That show is Tuesday, September 15th. Here he is right now with Always Let You Down, Bill Murray on JJO.

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Ava Under Fire is going to be joining Cody Jinks and Five Finger Death Punch at the American Family Amphitheater on August 13th. This is the title track off their new album. It's called Villainous. Ava Under Fire on JJO.

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7: An earlier accident on 3990 North before 9430 has been blocking two left lanes, causing a delay past the Beltline. 3990 South is slow from that spot all the way back to 51. Not bad on the Beltline, just occasional slowdowns eastbound at the bridge, westbound at Todd Drive and Seminole Highway. Brake lights on 151 South approaching the interstate and in the construction zone on John Nolan. Plus traffic light and construction congestion downtown and East Wash Capitol Square and campus. With your JJ Traffic, I'm Stacy Kay.
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0: 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The BoobTube is going down this Saturday at Sweet Mini Haha. We got all the details you need for that coming up, but first, Shinedown. This is Asking For It on JJO.

Madison Solid Rock 94.1, JJO Des Rocks takes the stage at Rockfest up in Kadot. That's just about a week and a half away. He's on July 17th. Here he is right now in The Love Is Gone. Des Rocks on JJO. Hey, yo!

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12: Weather. It's out there.
13: Clear skies develop with fog at times tonight with a low of 61. Winds out of the northeast around 5 miles per hour. Mainly sunny skies develop with fog in spots early tomorrow. Daytime highs approaching 86. I'm weatherology meteorologist Paul Trombley. Currently 81.
14: 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The Boob Tube is back this Saturday, July 11th at Sweet Mini Ha Ha Campground in Broadhead. You can come spend the day floating down the Sugar River for a worthy cause. Tubing and cooler tubes are on sale right now. That includes tube, t-shirt, and transportation to the river. We got live music from Party Marty and Honey Fingers, as well as Left of Reason. We got food carts, 50-50 raffles, and raffle baskets all up for grabs, with a portion of all proceeds benefiting Justice for a Cure. The Boob Tube this Saturday from Sweet Mini Ha Ha, Harley Davidson of Madison, The Vegas Club, Heidi Faye Tattoo, and 94.1 JJO Radioactive in our community. Here's Sublime, Santeria on JJO.

Madison Solid Rock 94.1, JJO Five Finger Death Punch invades the American Family Insurance Amphitheater with Cody Jinks and Ava Under Fire. That show's coming up on August 13th. I got some Five Finger Death Punch for you right now. This is Eye of the Storm on JJO.

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2: 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Monday afternoon, that means it's time for the Frequent Rocker Top 10. 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
7: 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Check out our pet of the week. We got adorable, adoptable animal friends from the local area that are looking for their forever homes. This week, we're featuring Bacon. Bacon's a 3-year-old domestic short hair cat from Fur Seasons Cat Rescue, and she's ready to bring home the sizzle. 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We are in the Freakin' Rocker Top 10 today, coming in at number 7. Soundgarden, Fell on Black Days on JJO.

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0: 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Finding the tastiest coffee on earth should not be. That was a long, stupid quote.
1: Poor judgment. The new JJO Morning Show coffee from Brewhaha Roasters. 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
0: Poor judgment. 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
0: Some heroes don't wear capes, but they fight every day. 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
1: Yeah, National Day of Rock and Roll tomorrow. 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The only right answer is Back in Black, and I will entertain some other answers, but my answer is right. That's all tomorrow on the JJO Morning Show.

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